I'm getting so excited. Ariana Grande dropping her new album, Petal, on Friday. We're going to have so much new music from her to listen to all weekend. It's Atlanta's hit music, Q99.7. Hate That I Made You Love Me, coming in at number 3.

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2: 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And number one tonight, biggest song in Atlanta. It's Olivia Rodrigo, Stupid Song.

0: say.
1: All the feels. She hits me right in the gut with that one. Olivia Rodrigo, a stupid song. The biggest song in Atlanta. Counted them down. And we do it every weeknight, 8 o'clock, right here on Atlanta's Hit Music, Q99.7 with the A's Most Wanted.

0: music from Cat's Eye on Atlanta's Music, Q99.7. I'm Laura. Happy National Chicken Wing Day. I feel like this was made for us here in Atlanta. Now, I'm usually a medium buffalo and garlic pepper, all flats kind of gal, but not today. 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
3: I don't know about you, but my social media feeds are flooded with lotions and potions and gadgets, all promising to unlock different components of longevity. But if you log off, take a step back from all the hype, you'll find that the actual keys to a longer, healthier life are hiding in plain sight. There are four of them. Number one, nutrition. The Mediterranean diet really is the gold standard. Number two, exercise. You should be getting 150 minutes of moderate intensity exercise or 75 minutes of vigorous intensity exercise every week, plus strength training and stretching. Number three, sleep. Sleep is when your body and your brain repair themselves. You should be getting 7 to 9 hours a night. And finally, number four, often gets forgotten, socialization. It's not a bonus. It's a necessity for a healthy life, finding a sense of community, purpose, and belonging. I'm Dr. Sanjay Gupta, helping you live a better life.
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This could be an early gift, birthday gift, Christmas gift even. I mean, holidays are going to be here before you know it. 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

my favorite shows is about to kick off their final season, Outer Banks, with season 5. I'm so sad about this. It's Atlanta's hit music, Q99.7 of Laura. It drops on Netflix August 20th. And, of course, the Pogues are up to no good, heading out on another mission, this time to bring people back from the dead. How are they going to do that? In the city, remember you should-

0: Madison Music, Q99.7. I'm Laura. I love a good feel-good story, and this is definitely one of those moments from Christian Miller, who was a former UGA player, and he is now an NFL rookie for the Saints. Well, he was out doing some grocery shopping, and he only had one item in his hand. So the woman in front of him in the checkout did her big shop, right? She was taking up the whole conveyor belt, and she said, "You know what? Go in front of me. This is going to take a while." And he said, no, you're good. I'll just cover your groceries for you being so nice. I'll take care of it. She's like, why the hell would you do that? Had no idea who he was, okay? And he said, ma'am, don't block a blessing. My mama taught me right, and I want to pay it forward. Like, what a gem. What an absolute gem. I just love that there are still kind people in this world, and we made the right guy famous with him.
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4: If I were to ask you what makes for a good night's sleep, you'd probably say a dark, quiet room, not too many things on your mind. But every night when you go to get some Z's, how often do you really think about the temperature in your bedroom? Temperature may be one of the most underappreciated factors in sleep. That's according to the Senior Vice President of Research and Scientific Affairs at the National Sleep Foundation. We often hear about lights and screens and stress, but even modest changes in temperature and airflow can influence both how quickly you fall asleep and how deeply you stay asleep. Most experts will recommend a room temperature of 60 to 67 degrees Fahrenheit. You might also experiment with your sheets and what you actually wear to bed. Play around a bit and see what improves your sleep. You might be delightfully surprised. I'm Dr. Sanjay Gupta, helping you live a better life.
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0: I feel like Megan Maroney is the country version of Taylor Swift. It's the latest at music, Q99.7 of Laura. A lot of people on the internet giving her hell over canceling her concert in Denver last night. Three songs in. She performed three songs and then decided she was just too sick to continue. But what I appreciate is she was the one to tell the fans that. She didn't walk off the stage and post an Instagram story later or have somebody else come out and deliver the news. She was fighting back tears while delivering the news. And she is going to make up for it. She's going to come back later in the month. And I know that doesn't make up for the people who paid for parking and spent hours getting ready or traveled to the venue. I get all of that. But at the end of the day, she's human and she was honest. And there's a lot to be said about that because other artists don't operate that way.
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5: A better life with Dr. Sanjay Gupta.
6: There are lots of things you can measure to get an idea of how healthy you are at any given moment. Temperature, heart rate, blood pressure, just to name a few. But how about how healthy you will be and how long you're likely to live? According to a new study out of the University at Buffalo, two simple strength tests are pretty accurate at predicting longevity in older women. One is hand grip strength, and the other is how quickly people can stand up from a seated position without using their arms. By the way, I remember interviewing former President Jimmy Carter when he was quite old and being really impressed how he just popped out of the chair without using his arms. Not a lot of older people can actually do that. But I think the message here is that maintaining strength as you age is going to help you perform everyday activities, but also help you avoid injury and stay independent. I'm Dr. Sanjay Gupta, helping you live a better life.
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Starting Monday, Atlanta State Music Q99.7 has given you the chance to win a PS5. I was talking to John in Midtown earlier. He's got a birthday coming up. I mean, this could be a great early birthday present. It's

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1: Dunkin' Donuts is bringing back the pumpkin spice latte on August 19th. And yes, I'm aware it's still going to be 100 degrees in Atlanta, so I'll just order it iced. 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

0: Taylor Swift will most definitely be submitting her music for a Grammy nomination this year. But you know who won't be? BTS. It's Atlanta's hit music, Q99.7 up Laura. They announced they decided not to submit for a Grammy. And they hope that their music can be heard and loved for what it is rather than being divided by region or language. And then they thanked the Army for always standing by them. Now, this comes after the Recording Academy unveiled a new Best Asian Pop Music Performance category. And I'm thinking it wasn't just BTS they had in mind. Monsta X is part of that. Blackpink would be considered part of that. But to not have BTS there, and even not having them perform after they just came back and dropped a new album, it's gonna feel like we're missing something.
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Van Leeuwen creates like those super weird ice cream flavors. I tried like a ranch dressing ice cream once. Ugh, no, it wasn't good. So let us at music, Q99.7. I'm Laura. It sounds like Oscar Mayer and Milk Bar Cake said, hold my beer, because they are releasing a wiener cake. Yeah, it's a cake with hot dogs around it in honor of the Wienermobile's 90th birthday. Ugh. For just

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Think about it like this. If you win it for someone else, someone who lives in your household, you are going to also win because that gives you free time away from them.

Did you feel it? The 2.3 magnitude earthquake centered over Lilburn in Gwinnett County today about 11 a.m. this morning. Now, 2.3 is actually pretty small, so you probably didn't feel it. But how crazy. That was so close to us. So latest at music, Q99.7.

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1: Summer truly is a state of mind, so I'm happy for some of these hot days that just feel nostalgic because you don't realize how good you have it during childhood until you get to our age where there is no such thing as summer break.
2: Yeah, news to the kids out there listening, your days are numbered.
1: You and I are big on trying to hold summer right where it's at. We don't want to be rushed. I see the Summerween parties. We're not taking part. But thus far, what would you consider the highlight?
2: Spending time with the lady at the pool or just doing summer activities. It's fun.
1: It's definitely been the pool for me, too, because my face right now, this tan, is looking like I just hopped off the plane from the islands. And you know what I was thinking about when I was taking out the dogs? I could easily set up a lawn chair outside of the house and catch the same tan I do by the pool, but something about being on pine straw hits different than poolside.

0: the mat.
1: This may not end up on someone's resume, but I love the fact that you can know somebody for years and randomly discover they have a completely unnecessary superpower. There are people that can untie any knot, wake up 1 minute before their alarm without fail. When I do that, I hate when that happens. Or put the string back inside of a hoodie using nothing but their bare hands.
2: Yeah, like some people can hear electricity. Some always know which direction they're facing. One woman secretly dominated Guitar Hero tournaments.
1: Do you happen to have one of these secret superpowers that I don't know about yet?
2: I'm a really good golfer, so that's not known.
1: Okay, I need some lessons. You know, I can't get my ball off the tee. I honestly think that my secret superpower is that while I'm in an active dream, if I get into a sticky or dangerous situation, my brain knows to tell itself, you're dreaming. I've been able to do it since I was a kid. It's a strange thing, but have you ever had that where you know you're dreaming in your dream, and when it gets scary or somebody's about to kill you, you're like, you can't get out of it, but you are aware?
2: I haven't had that happen to me.
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1: When you speed while driving, you have less time to react to whatever comes across your path. 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
2: The speed limit doesn't just protect you, it protects everyone around you. 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
10: 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And there is perhaps no movement more fundamental than walking. It reinforces the alignment, stability, and coordinated muscle activation that supports how your body moves, whether you're doing strenuous exercise or simply going about your daily life. 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Even though you walk every day, Dana does say you can make small adjustments to immediately improve your walking mechanics. 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I'm Dr. Sanjay Gupta, helping you live a better life.
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0: It is Nightly with Jade and Tyler, and with cars pretty much driving themselves nowadays, what magic button would you add into your car?
1: I would have a coffee dispenser right above my cup holder, and I would definitely get some sort of LED communication lights, like, you know, the back of a big city bus that has messages. It would say, I'm so freaking sorry for cutting people off because I don't want to get popped on the highway, and maybe a little thank you for the people that let me cross in. What about you? What buttons would you soup your car up with if you could? They could do anything.
0: I'd have a button so I can press it, roll down my window, and a robotic arm punches the person next to me in the face.
1: Oh my God, why? What have they done?
0: People are nuts on the road, so I'd be like, hey, roll down your window, and then robotic arm right to the face.
1: Actually, that would not be such a bad idea for the motorcycles that weave in and out of traffic when you're right by an 18-wheeler and they're squeezing right past you, so not a

0: would assume the more children you have, the most stressful life becomes. But a survey of more than 7,000 moms found out that 3 may actually be the most stressful number. With 1 child, 1 adult can focus on them. With 2, you can still attempt man-to-man defense. The 3rd child arrives and suddenly parents are outnumbered. Everybody's crying. It's chaos. And nobody knows where the left shoe went.
1: What really grabbed my attention was the fact that it said even 4 or more is not as difficult as 3. I don't think I can relate. I have only 1 sister. What about you?
0: No, yeah, just 1 sibling.
1: So if you're listening right now and you happen to be a mama of 3 or you come from a huge family of siblings, we want to know, what was it like? Why was 3 the tipping point for you?

0: It's Nightly with Jade and Tyler, who's joining the conversation right now at 855-NIGHT-JT.
1: I'm Abby, and I'm glad I just heard your thing about three kids being the hardest.
0: Yes. Abby, do you have three kids, or are you a sibling of three?
1: I have three, but I'm one of 11.
2: Your parents got busy.
1: So I'm the middle child. I'm the sixth kid in out of 11.
0: Wow.
1: And my mom always said she was, because I, you know, when I had my third, I had three in less than 3 years.
2: That seems like a lot. That seems like a big number to me.
0: Definitely. Three in 3 years is, wow, I can't imagine.
1: They're 12, almost 11, and 9 now. So they're much easier.
0: Yes.
1: But I remember when I had my third and I was drowning a little bit and my mom was like, listen, three is the hardest.
0: Ooh.
1: And she had 11.
2: So why do you think three is the number? Why three?
1: So she was like, once you have more, you have older ones that actually help out, you know, they enjoy helping out and they step in a little more. And she was like, well, three is hard, that's like the tipping point.
0: Wow.
1: Four was easier.
0: Oh my gosh.
1: Depends on personality too. No, it's crazy.
2: What was it like growing up with so many siblings?
1: Fun and chaotic. There are 30 grandkids.
2: I mean, shopping for 30 grandkids seems insane.
1: Thanksgivings are fun.
0: I'm like, you guys have the best holiday parties. I just know it.
1: Yeah, it's pretty awesome. And we all live kind of locally except for two. So.
0: Oh, wonderful.
1: Yeah, it's fun.
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16: 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But if you log off, take a step back from all the hype, you'll find that the actual keys to a longer, healthier life are hiding in plain sight. There are four of them. Number one, nutrition. The Mediterranean diet really is the gold standard. Number two, exercise. You should be getting 150 minutes of moderate intensity exercise or 75 minutes of vigorous intensity exercise every week, plus strength training and stretching. Number three, sleep. Sleep is when your body and your brain repair themselves. You should be getting 7 to 9 hours a night. And finally, number four, often gets forgotten, socialization. It's not a bonus. It's a necessity for a healthy life, finding a sense of community, purpose, and belonging. I'm Dr. Sanjay Gupta, helping you live a better life.
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0: Kylie with Jade and Tyler. We head to Colorado Springs, Colorado. There is a dog napping case, Jade. Some guy kidnapped a family's dog.
1: Oh my God, I would be heartbroken.
0: There's video footage of this on TikTok where he broke into the person's backyard. And this dog, it's a pretty big dog. It's kind of like a lab. So it's a bigger dog. He puts the dog on his back and leaves. The dog was missing for a couple days. And the next thing you know, they wake up the next morning and the dog's back in the backyard and there's a note with it.
1: I mean, at least his guilty conscience led him to bring the dog back, but it's terrifying wondering what happened in those days. Our babies are spoiled. They've got fluffy beds. They're used to the AC life. Was it fed well? Was it taken care of? Abused? I mean, my mind just goes so many places, but what did the note say?
0: It says, sorry, I'm returning your dog. I was drunk one night and thought it was a good idea. I was so nervous and anxious, and I apologize. And they know who this person was that took the dog. Would you press charges, or would you just let bygones be bygones?
1: I don't know if I would press charges. I'm grateful that they had a heart and that they even admitted to doing that, but was this a neighbor? Like, you said they knew this person.
0: Well, they found the Ring camera footage, okay, and they identified him that way. So, I don't know. I've done a lot of dumb things drunk, but stealing somebody's dog, that's a whole different level.
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3: The U.S. Treasury quietly released its official financial report for 2025. It appears by its own numbers, the U.S. government seems insolvent. 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

0: Do you ever wonder how every single fast food chain, every restaurant, every food spot always has chicken ready to go? Like, do we have that many chickens in the States?
1: Some things are just meant to be not known, Jade.
0: AKA, you're telling me I'm eating lab meat. All right.
1: If you got the late night munchies, it's National Wing Day. Me and my girlfriend over the weekend, we had a date night, but we didn't want to go out. So what did we do? We ordered a Wingstop and we DoorDashed it, and it was delicious.
0: But what flavor are you getting? Because that's what the real question is here.
1: Well, she talked me out of the buffalo, because of I would need a case of Tums, unfortunately. We went with the barbecue, and then there was some, I forget.
0: Don't say garlic parmesan.
1: No, it wasn't the garlic parm. Something I'd never heard before. Whatever it was, that's her go-to. It was delicious.
0: I love a good dry rub lemon pepper or the Atlanta classic. You know, I grew up in the dirty South. Lemon pepper hot. They'll do the dry rub, then the hot sauce, then lemon pepper sprinkles on top. But if it's a national chicken holiday in America, are there any perks?
1: Of course. A lot of these wing places have deals tonight. Cooter, they have 10 wings for $7.29. It's July 29th, though. Pizza Hut.

0: Risk it for the biscuit. Have you ever heard that phrase, Jade?
1: Sounds like a Sneaky Link side quest.
0: Well, here's a choice. And what would you pick? $50,000 instantly in your bank account right now. Or you flip a coin for a 50% chance at $1 million. What are you picking?
1: Definitely taking my chances. Because the 50K, I feel like I'm going to make that. $1 million? The likelihood of you being able to accumulate that in your savings, highly unlikely. Could immediately change your life. What are you taking the chance on? 50K? Or are you risking it all for a million?
0: I'm a risk taker as it is. Like, I'll gamble on some sporting events, and some is a large amount of money, I feel like. So why not? Why not go with your intuition? Now, are you calling heads or tails?

0: might technically involve two people, but according to a new survey, there is often an entire unpaid advisory board behind the scenes, meaning the group chat.
1: Absolutely. You're not just dating me, you're dating us. No, I'm just kidding. Look, my friends have terrible advice and they have crazy dating lives, so I'm not taking advice from those girls anymore. But there's been plenty of times I've consulted the committee in the past, especially, you know, in my teens and 20s. But do guys do that?
0: There was some viral TikTok video where there is a guy in a room with his friends and he mirrored his phone, like his dating app, to the screen, and all of his friends were being like, no, say this, say that, say this, say that. That was pretty funny. So I would assume so.
1: You're dating the group chat.
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12: A better life with Dr. Sanjay Gupta.
13: They say consistency is key, but sometimes you just gotta switch it up. A new study out of Harvard School of Public Health found that varying your exercise routine could add years to your life. What exercise someone did didn't matter much. What did matter was that all the exercises together worked all the muscle groups in their body. Now, an added benefit to changing things up is it can help you push through the plateau effect. That's when your body gets so efficient at doing something that you actually stop getting better at it. And we know from previous research that specializing in any one sport at a young age can make someone actually more prone to injury. And as experts we talk to point out, even elite athletes switch up things with their workouts, making sure to target strength, cardio, flexibility, balance, and doing that every single week. I'm Dr. Sanjay Gupta, helping you live a better life.
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6: A bunch of goody two-shoes you all are, it seems like. It's Nightly with Jade and Tyler. I saw this story today. It says only 4% of Americans say they often got detention in high school or in school in general. 4%, that's a tiny amount.
7: 4% is a tiny amount. And luckily, I never had detention, but I did have silent lunch. Was that a thing at y'all school?
6: No. I think it was.
7: They put, like, if you get in trouble that day, they make you sit at a prisoner table where the whole student body can walk by and whisper awful things to you as your back is turned to the rest of the excited cafeteria. And it only happened once. It was Earth Day. I had on a sheer shirt. Some bee came and took the soil and rubbed it down my brand new shirt. And I stood there shocked and I just did it right back to her. Guess who the teacher saw? Only me. Horrible. I need to know some of your detention stories because the fact that you said you were no stranger to it. Tyler, what were you like in school?
6: Yeah, I was a little bit of a nuisance. I had in school, out of school suspension, and we even had a suspension on the weekends where you had to come in and show up at like 8 a.m. on a Saturday and you didn't get out until like 3 or 4 o'clock in the afternoon. So yeah, anywhere from fights to, you know.
7: Really?
6: Running amok in school. Just chaos.
7: Damn, Ty. I didn't know you got down like that.
6: I used to ditch class a couple times. Got caught on that.
7: Wait, so you were, were you ever one of those kids that left campus to go get food?
6: Yeah, yeah. And we did a senior prank, which involved the cops early in the morning. And we all got out of school suspension, I think, for 5 days.
7: Wow.

0: This has been a debate in our building, this conversation, and you can only pick one side. You can't be both sides here. And I think it's absolutely ridiculous, the stuff that Chris Brown and Usher, they do to women on stage. I get it. If you are single, then have at it. Go have basically clothing relations on stage in front of thousands of people. But if you're in a relationship, there is no way in hell my woman's going to be let on stage with Usher and Chris Brown grinding all up on each other. Nope.
1: Tyler, first of all, the way you describe it is crazy. Also, I think that they taught us in fifth grade is called outer course, which is hilarious because who has ever used that term? But I get both sides. However, old girl from the show that went viral who has been having her 15 minutes of fame with her whole family making its way to TMZ. If you were going to be stiff as hell and you had a man, your man who you have a child with, then you probably had no business going up there anyway. I do think you can have good fun, but you don't know what to expect from the performers, that's for sure. But I'm like, guys, they've been doing this for decades. What did she expect when she went up there?
0: Yeah, I just think the whole thing's ridiculous in general. Like, if Olivia Rodrigo or Sabrina Carpenter invited me on stage to grind on me, I'm like, I'm not doing that in front of thousands of people. What's the point of that?
1: But then there will be the person that wants to, and that's the fun, the entertainment of the night. We wouldn't expect a guy who's locked down to be up there underneath Sabrina's, you know, wild outfits. no more takes?
0: And also, I'm also on the fence of the strip club fence. I mean, I'm a guy's guy. I'm a man's man. I gamble, I drink, I watch sports, but I just don't find anything appealing of going to a strip club, spending my hard-earned money on this show that I make, and giving it to just random mop daddy issue women dancing half naked on stage. Nope, not doing it.
1: Different strokes for different folks.
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12: If I were to ask you what makes for a good night's sleep, you'd probably say a dark, quiet room, not too many things on your mind. But every night when you go to get some Z's, how often do you really think about the temperature in your bedroom? Temperature may be one of the most underappreciated factors in sleep. That's according to the Senior Vice President of Research and Scientific Affairs at the National Sleep Foundation. We often hear about lights and screens and stress, but even modest changes in temperature and airflow can influence both how quickly you fall asleep and how deeply you stay asleep. Most experts will recommend a room temperature of 60 to 67 degrees Fahrenheit. You might also experiment with your sheets and what you actually wear to bed. Play around a bit and see what improves your sleep. you might be delightfully surprised. I'm Dr. Sanjay Gupta, helping you live a better life.
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0: 8 days away from our first NFL preseason game. That's right. It's here as of today, Wednesday. All teams have pretty much reported for training camp, the veterans and everybody. We are all in on the 2026 season. The Hall of Fame game will be next Thursday night on NBC. It's going to be the Arizona Cardinals taking on the Carolina Panthers. It's here, Jade.
1: Honestly, I feel like some spirit has been sucked out of the air since the World Cup has ended. So I'm so ready and looking forward to football season this fall. Also, we were talking about yesterday your speculations that JB could be in the top running as a Super Bowl performer. I'm ready. But when is the first game?
0: It gets real Wednesday, September 9th. I know, Wednesday. Wow. We'll have Wednesday night football. It will be a rematch of this year's past Super Bowl. It's going to be in Seattle, the Seahawks taking on the New England Patriots.
1: Wait, is that a thing? That always happens every year?
0: Pretty much. They set up like the last two teams that played. So yeah, I would say the majority of it.

0: We had talked a couple of weeks ago about how Euphoria, we're going to have one last hurrah with the cast. They have given this super deep dive, kind of hindsight looking back view of all these interviews, unseen footage. But I feel so bad for a couple of those characters who did not get to see the light of day on the final season. Dominic Fike had like a huge breakout role in season two. He was promoting the show before it started this season for the third and final season, and he didn't get any screen time. Ty, can you imagine telling your friends and family, like, tune in, watch me, I'm going to pop out on one of these episodes, and you never see yourself after having filmed for weeks or months?
1: No love for Dominic Fike, but he doesn't need it, right? This song's a hit, and why not just go all in on your music career?

0: There's some chatter online, and apparently some people think that it's strange for adults to visit amusement parks without bringing children. Tyler, I've got to know your take on this.
1: I'm sure the mom and dads out there listening, they probably hate me because we've talked about this on the show before. And let me tell you this first off. I'm about to be like a stepdad. I'm going to have a bonus daughter as my girlfriend. As we look forward to this long-term thing and getting married, I'm going to eventually have a stepdaughter. And that's fine. She's great. She's the best. But there's some things that me and my girlfriend are doing we don't need to bring the kid to. Like swimming pools. There should be adult-only swimming pools. We've talked about the adult-only restaurants. And now amusement parks? Sign me up.
0: Okay, so you're down for it.
1: 120%. Like I said, we went to Lake Tahoe. We stayed at a casino. And the casino, it was kind of a resort. It had an arcade there. And like me and my girlfriend spent like half the night just playing arcade games. Arcade games aren't just for children. I mean, like the air hockey and, you know, all the other games. Like, we had fun. So it'd be nice to even go to an arcade without kids.
0: Okay, I can feel that. I feel like I would probably, before having gone to Universal the past couple of years, year after year, it would strike me strange. Like, people, adults that are, like, super Disney'd out, I'm like, what? It's kind of strange to me. But I will say, after having gone there, even recently, those parks are absolutely geared towards adults. First of all, who do you think is buying the $600 tickets? They've got great bars, incredible food. So, no. From recent experience, I probably would not judge the solo adult who is out there on their own or a couple out there enjoying themselves because just as much fun as there is for the kids, there's definitely plenty of adult fun, too.
1: Okay. Disney adults, by the way, creep me out.
0: Yes.
1: Like, you're a grown-ass man. Why are you wearing Mickey ears?
0: I do have on a Burt's Big Adventure Disney shirt today, but that's because we send kids with chronic and terminal illnesses out there. However, I'm with you. When they never grow out of it, I'm just like, there's a little something off.
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4: The U.S. Treasury quietly released its official financial report for 2025. It appears by its own numbers, the U.S. government seems insolvent. 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
11: A better life with Dr. Sanjay Gupta.
12: There are lots of things you can measure to get an idea of how healthy you are at any given moment. Temperature, heart rate, blood pressure, just to name a few. But how about how healthy you will be and how long you're likely to live? According to a new study out of the University at Buffalo, two simple strength tests are pretty accurate at predicting longevity in older women. One is hand grip strength, and the other is how quickly people can stand up from a seated position without using their arms. By the way, I remember interviewing former President Jimmy Carter when he was quite old and being really impressed how he just popped out of the chair without using his arms. Not a lot of older people can actually do that. But I think the message here is that maintaining strength as you age is going to help you perform everyday activities, but also help you avoid injury and stay independent. I'm Dr. Sanjay Gupta, helping you live a better life.
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1: It's only a matter of time before TikTok gets a hold of this and we're having children hospitalized from the Mountain Dew Baja Blast hand sanitizer challenge, Tyler.
2: I mean, why don't they do more of these? Like, I would like an icy cherry flavored hand sanitizer. Like, I'd be down with some of that. What about a Sour Patch Kids strawberry?
1: This is nuts. I don't mind a good fragrance, so maybe. It's kind of like the chapsticks. They got them in all the flavors.

0: Why is it that when it comes to horror films, children's voices, children's singing is always, like, what is it about kids that scares us so bad? And why do I feel like we need to be watching over the shoulder of our children and everything they're watching? Because people are getting extremely creative and strange in a dark way here lately.
1: Yeah, I don't know. Because evil kids are creepy, I guess. And that the box office is really busy right now with The Odyssey. But next month, I don't know if you've seen the trailer for this. It's called Buddy. He's kind of like, you know, Barney the dinosaur, but he's a unicorn, bright orange unicorn, and he's known for hosting classic children programs. But when one child doesn't feel like joining the fun, Buddy's mood changes, and the seemingly perfect world proves not to be what it seemed. And it's a horror movie where this lovable little orange unicorn just murders children.
0: Oh, Keegan-Michael Key's brain is so twisted.
1: That'll get you in the Halloween spirit.
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9: I don't know about you, but my social media feeds are flooded with lotions and potions and gadgets, all promising to unlock different components of longevity. But if you log off, take a step back from all the hype, you'll find that the actual keys to a longer, healthier life are hiding in plain sight. There are four of them. Number one, nutrition. The Mediterranean diet really is the gold standard. Number two, exercise. You should be getting 150 minutes of moderate intensity exercise or 75 minutes of vigorous intensity exercise every week, plus strength training and stretching. Number three, sleep. Sleep is when your body and your brain repair themselves. You should be getting 7 to 9 hours a night. And finally, number four, often gets forgotten, socialization. It's not a bonus. It's a necessity for a healthy life, finding a sense of community, purpose, and belonging. I'm Dr. Sanjay Gupta, helping you live a better life.
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0: It's Nightly with Jade and Tyler, and I can only speak for the ladies here, but sometimes you go through those times of being super sick, you're completely bedridden, but you also have that sneaky little thought that's like, damn, I'm gonna have a flat, flat stomach when I wake up tomorrow morning. But I don't know, Tyler, the latest trend saying we need to poison ourselves for weight loss, wild.
1: Isn't that the only positive thing of like having a hospital stay, you know, like having the flu or pneumonia? It's because you lose a bunch of weight really quickly.
0: Your eyes might be looking dead, but at least the body is slim.
1: And, yeah, health officials are now saying you shouldn't eat the diarrhea lettuce to lose weight. They say that is not the way to do it. Experts say don't be stupid.

0: You never want to be the person that's getting cheated on. It's nightly with Jade and Tyler. That's never a good feeling to find out your significant other who you thought was loyal is out there, like what Jade would say, in those streets. But we have a list. This comes from your Tango. It's some red flags to look out for early on to catch your partner cheating.
1: Yikes. I feel like you just created quite the tension in the car. We're paying extra close attention to you right now.
0: They say they stop talking about their day. That's a red flag. Also, they're acting weird with their cell phone. Ooh. They spend way more nights out. They're hiding credit card bill or bank statements. The connection between you and the other person has changed, and they're dressing and grooming differently.
1: Ooh, not them getting all gussied up to see the newbie. Crazy business. What are some telltale signs you feel like you've spotted in the past?
0: I would say like the late office hours, or hey, it's a work thing. I gotta do a work thing. Or they just cut off communication. They're just distant.
1: I definitely agree with those, especially the work one, because pre everybody sharing location days, you could only go off of their word. And it's like, if you usually get off at 6 o'clock, why are you coming home at 10? That was a long detour on the way home. But also, maybe a little bit of meanness, right? They start treating you like every little thing you do agitates the hell out of them. And it's like, damn, what did I do? Well, they're trying to...

seems like all of our pop queens are getting married. It first started with Haley Steinfeld and her man, Buffalo Bills quarterback Josh Allen. Then, of course, we just had Travis Kelce and Taylor Swift tie the knot. And this week, Justin Herbert proposed to Madison Beer. So those two are now...

0: engaged. Justin Herbert is the quarterback for the Los Angeles Chargers.
1: All of the pop princesses turned wags in 2026. I'm living for it. I'm sorry, but the current wifeys and girlfriends are going to have to step their cookies up, because if they dress like that on stage, I know they're going to be bringing the looks to the sidelines. This is awesome. Madison is such a sweetie, and it's cool to see her happy and now becoming a wifey. I can't believe it.
0: Who's next? Olivia Rodrigo, Tate McRae, or Sabrina Carpenter?
1: Ooh, I don't know why. Out of those three, if we had to choose, I would say Tate would randomly just marry some low-key, high-profile hockey player. Who are you taking off that list?
0: I would think Olivia Rodrigo. Seems like she's the more, like, soulful one, I feel like.
1: Okay.
0: Sabrina, she's on those streets. She ain't getting married anytime soon.
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9: There are lots of things you can measure to get an idea of how healthy you are at any given moment. Temperature, heart rate, blood pressure, just to name a few. But how about how healthy you will be and how long you're likely to live? According to a new study out of the University of Buffalo, two simple strength tests are pretty accurate at predicting longevity in older women. One is hand grip strength, and the other is how quickly people can stand up from a seated position without using their arms. By the way, I remember interviewing former President Jimmy Carter when he was quite old and being really impressed how he just popped out of the chair without using his arms. Not a lot of older people can actually do that. But I think the message here is that maintaining strength as you age is going to help you perform everyday activities, but also help you avoid injury and stay independent. I'm Dr. Sanjay Gupta, helping you live a better life.
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6: Summer truly is a state of mind, so I'm happy for some of these hot days that just feel nostalgic because you don't realize how good you have it during childhood until you get to our age where there is no such thing as summer break.
7: Yeah, news to the kids out there listening, your days are numbered.
6: You and I are big on trying to hold summer right where it's at. We don't want to be rushed. I see the Summerween parties. We're not taking parts. But thus far, what would you consider the highlight?
7: Spending time with the ladies at the pool or just doing summer activities. It's fun.
6: It's definitely been the pool for me too because my face right now, this tan is looking like I just hopped off a plane from the islands. And you know what I was thinking about when I was taking out the dogs? I could easily set up a lawn chair outside of the house and catch the same tan I do by the pool, but something about being on pine straw hits different than poolside.
8: For just

0: This may not end up on someone's resume, but I love the fact that you can know somebody for years and randomly discover they have a completely unnecessary superpower. There are people that can untie any knot, wake up 1 minute before their alarm without fail. When I do that, I hate when that happens. Or put the string back inside of a hoodie using nothing but their bare hands.
1: Yeah, like some people can hear electricity. Some always know which direction they're facing. One woman secretly dominated Guitar Hero tournaments.
0: Do you happen to have one of these secret superpowers that I don't know about yet?
1: I'm a really good golfer, so that's not known.
0: Okay, I need some lessons. You know, I can't get my ball off the tee. I honestly think that my secret superpower is that while I'm in an active dream, if I get into a sticky or dangerous situation, my brain knows to tell itself, you're dreaming. I've been able to do it since I was a kid. It's a strange thing, but have you ever had that where you know you're dreaming in your dream, and when it gets scary or somebody's about to kill you, you're like, you can't get out of it, but you are aware?
1: I haven't had that happen to me.
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0: Or put the string back inside of a hoodie using nothing but their bare hands.
1: Yeah, like some people can hear electricity. Some always know which direction they're facing. One woman secretly dominated Guitar Hero tournaments.
0: Do you happen to have one of these secret superpowers that I don't know about yet?
1: I'm a really good golfer, so that's not known.
0: Okay, I need some lessons. You know, I can't get my ball off the tee. I honestly think that my secret superpower is that while I'm in an active dream, if I get into a sticky or dangerous situation, my brain knows to tell itself, you're dreaming. I've been able to do it since I was a kid. It's a strange thing, but have you ever had that where you know you're dreaming in your dream, and when it gets scary or somebody's about to kill you, you're like, you can't get out of it, but you are aware?
1: I haven't had that happen to me.
2: Nightly with Jaden Tyler.
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9: A better life with Dr. Sanjay Gupta.
10: There are lots of things you can measure to get an idea of how healthy you are at any given moment. Temperature, heart rate, blood pressure, just to name a few. But how about how healthy you will be and how long you're likely to live? According to a new study out of the University at Buffalo, two simple strength tests are pretty accurate at predicting longevity in older women. One is hand grip strength, and the other is how quickly people can stand up from a seated position without using their arms. By the way, I remember interviewing former President Jimmy Carter when he was quite old and being really impressed how he just popped out of the chair without using his arms. Not a lot of older people can actually do that. But I think the message here is that maintaining strength as you age is going to help you perform everyday activities, but also help you avoid injury and stay independent. I'm Dr. Sanjay Gupta, helping you live a better life.
9: A better life with Dr. Sanjay Gupta.
10: There are lots of things you can measure to get an idea of how healthy you are at any given moment. Temperature, heart rate, blood pressure, just to name a few. but how about how healthy you will be and how long you're likely to live?

0: To a new study out of the University at Buffalo, two simple strength tests are pretty accurate at predicting longevity in older women. One is hand grip strength, and the other is how quickly people can stand up from a seated position without using their arms. By the way, I remember interviewing former President Jimmy Carter when he was quite old and being really impressed how he just popped out of the chair without using his arms. Not a lot of older people can actually do that. But I think the message here is that maintaining strength as you age is going to help you perform everyday activities, but also help you avoid injury and stay independent. I'm Dr. Sanjay Gupta, helping you live a better life.
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0: It is Nightly with Jade and Tyler, and with cars pretty much driving themselves nowadays, what magic button would you add into your car?
1: I would have a coffee dispenser right above my cup holder, and I would definitely get some sort of LED communication lights, like, you know, the back of a big city bus that has messages. It would say, I'm so freaking sorry for cutting people off because I don't want to get popped on the highway, and maybe a little thank you for the people that let me cross in. What about you? What buttons would you soup your car up with if you could? They could do anything.
0: I'd have a button so I can press it, roll down my window, and a robotic arm punches the person next to me in the face.
1: Oh my God, why? What have they done?
0: People are nuts on the road, so I'd be like, hey, roll down your window, and then robotic arm right to the face.
1: Actually, that would not be such a bad idea for the motorcycles that weave in and out of traffic when you're right by an 18-wheeler and they're squeezing right past you, so not opposed.

0: You would assume the more children you have, the most stressful life becomes. But a survey of more than 7,000 moms found out that 3 may actually be the most stressful number. With 1 child, 1 adult can focus on them. With 2, you can still attempt man-to-man defense. The 3rd child arrives and suddenly parents are outnumbered. Everybody's crying. It's chaos and nobody knows where the left shoe went.
1: What really grabbed my attention was the fact that it said even 4 or more is not as difficult as 3. I don't think I can relate. I have only 1 sister. What about you?
0: No, yeah, just 1 sibling.
1: So if you're listening right now and you happen to be a mama of 3 or you come from a huge family of siblings, we want to know, what was it like? Why was 3 the tipping point for you?
0: 855-NIGHT-JT.

0: It's Nightly with Jade and Tyler, who's joining the conversation right now at 855-NIGHT-JT.
1: I'm Abby, and I'm glad I just heard your thing about three kids being the hardest.
0: Yes. Abby, do you have three kids, or are you a sibling of three?
1: I have three, but I'm one of 11.
2: Your parents got busy.
1: So I'm the middle child. I'm the sixth kid out of 11.
0: Wow.
1: And my mom always said she was, because I, you know, when I had my third, I had three in less than 3 years.
2: That seems like a lot. That seems like a big number to me.
0: Definitely. Three in 3 years is, wow, I can't imagine.
1: They're 12, almost 11, and 9 now. So they're much easier.
0: Yes.
1: But I remember when I had my third and I was drowning a little bit and my mom was like, listen, three is the hardest.
0: Ooh.
1: And she had 11.
2: So why do you think three is the number? Why three?
1: So she was like, once you have more, you have older ones that actually help out, you know, they enjoy helping out and they step in a little more. And she was like, well, three is hard. That's like the tipping point.
0: Wow.
1: Four was easier.
0: Oh my gosh.
1: Depends on personality too. No, it's crazy.
2: What was it like growing up with so many siblings?
1: Fun and chaotic. There are 30 grandkids.
2: I mean, shopping for 30 grandkids seems insane.
1: Thanksgivings are fun.
0: I'm like, you guys have the best holiday parties. I just know it.
1: Yeah, it's pretty awesome. And we all live kind of locally, except for two. So.
0: Oh, wonderful.
1: Yeah, it's fun.
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2: 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It appears by its own numbers, the U.S. government seems insolvent. 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
5: I don't know about you, but my social media feeds are flooded with lotions and potions and gadgets, all promising to unlock different components of longevity. But if you log off, take a step back from all the hype, you'll find that the actual keys to a longer, healthier life are hiding in plain sight. There are four of them. Number one, nutrition. The Mediterranean diet really is the gold standard. Number two, exercise. You should be getting 150 minutes of moderate intensity exercise or 75 minutes of vigorous intensity exercise every week, plus strength training and stretching. Number three, sleep. Sleep is when your body and your brain repair themselves. You should be getting 7 to 9 hours a night. And finally, number four often gets forgotten, socialization. It's not a bonus. It's a necessity for a healthy life, finding a sense of community, purpose, and belonging. I'm Dr. Sanjay Gupta, helping you live a better life.
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5: Should you still work out when you're injured, or should you take it easy? 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Certified strength and conditioning coach Dana Santis told us, recovery is about choosing the right kind of movement at the right time. 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I'm Dr. Sanjay Gupta, helping you live a better life.
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4: I don't know about you, but my social media feeds are flooded with lotions and potions and gadgets, all promising to unlock different components of longevity. But if you log off, take a step back from all the hype, you'll find that the actual keys to a longer, healthier life are hiding in plain sight. There are four of them. Number one, nutrition. The Mediterranean diet really is the gold standard. Number two, exercise. You should be getting 150 minutes of moderate intensity exercise or 75 minutes of vigorous intensity exercise every week, plus strength training and stretching. Number three, sleep. Sleep is when your body and your brain repair themselves. You should be getting 7 to 9 hours a night. And finally, number four, often gets forgotten, socialization. It's not a bonus. It's a necessity for a healthy life, finding a sense of community, purpose, and belonging. I'm Dr. Sanjay Gupta, helping you live a better life.
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0: innocent music. Q99.7. Good morning. Got the Q Morning Crew here with you. DK Cord. I'm Joe Breezy. Good morning to you both.
1: Good morning. I'm going to start things off by saying I am terrified that Cord is not going to make it through the show.
2: Good morning. I'm going to start by I'm terrified that I'm not going to make it through the show.
0: You've been working on your breath work since you got in. And I can tell that you've been in deep thought and concentrating on something. What are you concentrating on?
2: My body.
0: Okay.
1: You're not doing yoga or anything. All you did was have Taco Bell. Stop sounding dramatic.
2: I think this is a cause for drama.
1: Okay. I do too. I'm actually worried.
0: Cyclospora is so 2 weeks ago, bro.
2: That's what I'm hoping.
1: There's a resurgence, you guys.
0: It's called the human body, bodily function. We all have diarrhea from time to time.
1: Went to Taco Bell yesterday. What did you have at Taco Bell? First, let's talk about that.
2: Half the menu.
1: Okay, so you ate a lot of lettuce.
2: Yes,
0: awesome.
1: You ate a lot of Taco Bell lettuce. Did you put any thought into this before, or was it an instant splurge?
2: We put a lot of thought into it. Taco Bell is our favorite fast food.
0: Same. Oh, so
2: the
0: good.
2: The only one we would ever do if we could choose. So we went online and we did some massive research to ensure that our local Taco Bell has had no reports of the cyclospora. And it hasn't.
1: Okay, as far as you know.
2: As far as I know. The problem is that despite not having Taco Bell for a couple of weeks until now, I did just return from a week-long trip to Michigan, which is like...
0: Cyclospora mother nucleus.
2: Yes, the capital.
1: The capital of cyclospora.
2: So it might be in my body, and if it wasn't already, having Taco Bell yesterday has me a little on edge.
0: So have you had any action since you consumed it yesterday?
2: I have had some action.
0: How was it?
2: Regular.
0: Okay, good.
1: Standard action, but what if like some unexpected action happens during the show?
2: That's what I'm kind of worried about, because is this stomach ache just from eating Taco Bell late yesterday?
1: Yeah, you do have a little tummy ache.
2: Or is there something? But I'm used to a taco. My diet's pretty poor. I'm used to a stomach ache.
0: Your stomach gets used to kind of working overtime, respectfully.
2: It is, but now am I noticing it more, or is it worse?
1: And because you're nervous, your nerves are going to make you have to go even more because you're scared that you might have cyclosporiasis. This is a whole thing.
0: We're going to monitor this in real time. Clearly, we don't have a choice.
2: I'm the closest to the door.
1: The bold decision that you just threw caution to the wind and you freaking went for it. You had that Taco Bell and you enjoyed it. You know what? Hats off to you, sir.
2: Danger is my middle name.
1: Clearly.
0: That's how he rolls. Well, once again, we appreciate you waking up with us. Nice, dark, and early. And you're a part of our Sixers Club, which we love. It's a special elite VIP of the most VIP clubs ever in the history of the world.
1: I mean, that's a bold statement, but I can't say I disagree with it. And just for being a part of the Sixer Club, we're going to give you a prize like we do every morning. We've got a pair of tickets to see Ed Sheeran. This is a big prize, you guys.
0: Dude, it's Ed Sheeran.
1: Right?
0: Hell yeah.
1: He's bringing the Loop Tour to Mercedes-Benz Stadium, and he's got special guests Macklemore and Lucas Graham. That show is Saturday, October 3rd. All you have to do is be caller 9 right now at 404-448-0997.
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3: A better life with Dr. Sanjay Gupta.
4: How often do you stop to wonder whether you should share something that's revealing, maybe even embarrassing, with a partner, a friend, or even your boss? In her new book called Revealing, The Underrated Power of Oversharing, behavioral scientist Leslie John says doing just that can help you deepen relationships that are vital to your life. We need people to trust us in order to get things like love, friendship, and career success. That's what she told us. When you make yourself vulnerable by revealing something sensitive, it does make other people trust you. In turn, when you ask someone to reveal something about themselves, showing that interest will generally lead someone to like you more. Why? Because people like to be asked about themselves, she says. It also signals that they are discriminating and choosy, but in a good way. I'm Dr. Sanjay Gupta, helping you live a better life.
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0: Atlantis Hit Music, Q99.7, hanging with the Q Morning Crew right now. Hello.
1: Hey.
0: Hey, what's your name?
1: Yeah, I'm Brent.
0: What's up? You're calling number 9.
2: Yes, congrats.
1: No way. Seriously?
0: Yes way. Seriously, it is. Where are you going right now? What are you doing?
1: I literally just moved here on Sunday, but I have to go back to South Carolina to work. So I'm headed back to work this morning until tomorrow night, and then I come back to Atlanta.
0: Hey, welcome to Atlanta. What a great way to arrive. You're going to go see Ed Sheeran Saturday night, October 2nd.
1: My girls are going to be fighting for the tickets. We're going to be so excited.
2: That's awesome. So you're new to town. Do you even know what a Sixer is?
1: I learned this morning.
2: Okay, good. Well, you're officially a Sixer. Welcome to the club, and we appreciate you.
1: Thanks, guys. I really appreciate it.
0: Well, congratulations again, and thank you so much for listening to us. We appreciate that, and welcome to town. Hold on, okay?
1: Thanks, guys.
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5: I don't know about you, but my social media feeds are flooded with lotions and potions and gadgets, all promising to unlock different components of longevity. But if you log off, take a step back from all the hype, you'll find that the actual keys to a longer, healthier life are hiding in plain sight. There are four of them. Number one, nutrition. The Mediterranean diet really is the gold standard. Number two, exercise. You should be getting 150 minutes of moderate intensity exercise or 75 minutes of vigorous intensity exercise every week, plus strength training and stretching. Number three, sleep. Sleep is when your body and your brain repair themselves. You should be getting 7 to 9 hours a night. And finally, number four, often gets forgotten, socialization. It's not a bonus. It's a necessity for a healthy life, finding a sense of community, purpose, and belonging. I'm Dr. Sanjay Gupta, helping you live a better life.
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2: And here's what's going on around our city. Multi-platinum Grammy-winning artist, philanthropist, and entrepreneur, and Atlanta native, Sierra, is investing $50,000 in Atlanta youth initiatives, celebrating the second annual Sierra Day. 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The investment will provide scholarships, training, equipment, and educational experiences to help young Atlantans pursue careers and passions in music, film, fashion, technology, sports, dance, education, and leadership. A historic Georgia landmark was damaged during the recent storms. The Mount Oglethorpe Monument in Jasper appears to have been struck by lightning from severe weather that moved through late Tuesday. Chunks of scattered marble fell to the ground around the statue. The landmark is a 38-foot Cherokee marble monument that was designed in 1930 and honors General James Edward Oglethorpe. A man in Grovetown died after trying to break into his own home when he couldn't find his house keys. Police say that he was intoxicated. He used his arm to smash a window and he suffered a severe cut. At that time, he lost consciousness and he died from the injury. Investigators called it an unfortunate accident with no foul play suspected. His name has not been released as authorities are still working to notify his family. A small 2.3 magnitude earthquake was reported near Lilburn in Gwinnett County yesterday around 11 a.m. The minor tremor was detected by geological sensors and confirmed by officials. This gave residents a brief jolt, but it caused no damage or injuries. Small quakes like this are not unusual for Georgia, though they tend to be mild and short-lived. DeKalb County firefighters delivered a healthy baby in a field early Wednesday morning while responding to overnight storm damage. Crews were clearing down trees and power lines when a couple flagged them down and told them that their baby was on the way. Firefighters delivered the baby in a field. Both mother and baby were taken to a nearby hospital, and officials say that both of them are doing well. And that's what's going on around the A on Q99.7.
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0: latest in music, Q99.7. Good morning. We are the Q Morning Crew. I'm Joe Breezy. DK and Corda here as well. What's up, you guys?
1: Good morning.
2: Good morning.
0: Now, we like to share our lives with you, with our listeners, and we enjoy getting to know you as well as you're spending your mornings with us. And DK, you completely rocked our world when you casually mentioned you have a long-lost stepsister you haven't talked to in over 40 years that messaged you the other day. Like, wow!
1: Yeah, you... I think this blew your mind more than it blew my mind. And then the more you were shocked, the more it really sunk in how kind of big of a moment or situation this was.
0: Sure.
1: Yeah, last week, my dad remarried, like right after he divorced my mom. I was 2 and a half when they divorced. I think he remarried. I was probably 4, maybe 5.
0: Mm-hmm.
1: And she had 2 kids, right? That one was my age and one was my older sister's age. And so then, you know, moving forward, like I would spend every other weekend or whatever holidays and stuff with my dad and in my mind, his new family. So it was a very difficult part of like my childhood. And they divorced when I was, I think, 12-ish, maybe. Okay. I don't know. Long story short, there was a lot of bad times from age, you know, 2 to 15.
0: It's tough.
1: Where like I didn't see my dad. We ended up not going over on the weekends. There was a lot of drama with his wife. And so it's just like that weird time in my life. So
0: totally.
1: Fast forward 30 years, whatever it's been, I get a message on Facebook from Arlene, who is my older stepsister.
0: And this was like last week.
1: Yeah, out of nowhere. And it didn't even dawn on me like how...
0: The magnitude of it
1: until I talked to you about it.
0: Well, we were sitting right next to you in the office. You're like, oh, wow, I just got an interesting message.
1: Yeah.
2: Have you ever heard from her in 30 years, give or take?
1: Yeah, since I was, I don't know, 10, 12. I don't remember how old I was.
0: And she lives here.
1: She lives here. And she said, Small world. You made it to Atlanta. I'm sorry about your father. Life was never dull around him. I'm glad you are well. Take care. That was the whole message. And I replied back like, oh my gosh, thank you for the kind words. I really do miss him. How are you? And then she kind of filled me on her. And so it was just like a really nice back and forth. And yeah. So when I think about that part of my childhood, I have no negative feelings at all towards Arlene or her younger sister, Evelyn. Like we all got along just fine.
0: Yeah.
1: Like they were kind to me. They, you know, whatever it was, you know, I had a lot of horrible memories of my stepmom and how
0: of their mother. Yep.
1: And that was a very, very difficult part of my childhood.
0: So it's tough to navigate through that.
1: Yeah.
0: With your stepsisters, knowing how you felt or feel about their mom, how she treated you at the time.
1: Yeah. And, you know, as an adult now, I look back at 7-year-old me, and I'm aware that 7-year-old me didn't see the whole picture. 7-year-old me saw what a little kid feels.
0: Yeah.
1: And so maybe the feelings I felt or the things that I thought how her mom was treating me, maybe it was different than it really was. Who knows what? But my feelings were my feelings.
0: Yep.
1: And there was a lot of pain involved, and there was, you know, a lot of sadness and jealousy and feeling left out and feeling excluded and all of those things.
0: Mm-hmm.
1: So kind of after the fact of like all digesting all

0: a brief conversation. I hung up and I told my sister Sharla, I was like, wow, that was Phyllis. That was, you know, dad's ex-wife. And she was like, and you were that nice to her? And I'm like, well, yeah, like it's whatever. My sister was. So I when she said that, I was like, oh man, my sister's really still carrying this.
1: Yeah.
0: So that kind of like weighs into me too, of like thinking about this time in our lives where we're all going through something different. And I guess this message just kind of made me rethink about it.
1: What was your, and you were a kid, but what was your relationship like with your stepsisters at the time? So, like, did you get along with them?
0: We got along just fine. I don't remember any, there was not fighting. It was more of just me feeling like I was coming into their house. Like they were my dad's family now. So that, all that was on me. The girls didn't make us feel bad, or they were very sweet.
1: Do you remember considering her your sister?
0: No, I mean, because
1: now you're referring to her as Arlene, obviously.
0: Yeah, I always, when I was little, it was my stepsister, but I never felt like a sister bond.
1: Okay,
0: if that makes sense. Like, I don't know.
2: I never really thought about how stepsisters is kind of like, it can be temporary. Where your blood sister, that's life. Stepsister, if your parents divorce, are they still your stepsister?
1: Well, but they share half the same DNA through her dad. No,
2: that's a half sister.
0: No, that's different.
1: Oh, this is marriage.
2: So then,
0: was through marriage.
2: So once they break up, you didn't stay in contact, but you still had all these years together. So now, 30 years later, are you guys now going to be friends? Do you rekindle? Or how do you approach the relationship now as former stepsisters?
0: So you just articulated exactly what's been going on in my mind. Thank you. I don't know. I don't know if I'm supposed to reach out to her.
1: Yeah.
0: I don't know. I mean, she was so sweet. Like, I have no problem with
1: that. And it wasn't a deep dive. It didn't freak you out. It wasn't, you know, a 2-page novel.
0: Well, you know, she did. Here's some interesting things. She did open up a little bit and said that her younger sister, Evelyn, passed away a few years ago. And I know that. My dad had told me that. And I remember when he told me that, it like stung, because she was my age and, you know, I spent that part of my childhood with them on the weekends and whatnot. And so like hearing that was kind of chilling, thinking, I can't imagine if I had lost one of my two sisters at this young, you know, relatively young age.
1: Yeah, maybe that's the.
0: And so it kind of got me thinking, like, she doesn't have her sister. You know, maybe I should reach out. Maybe I should, like, she has a family. She's married. You know, she's doing well. I know she recently lost her sister and her grandmother, she said, and that has been very, very difficult. But her mom lives with her now, so she's close with her mom. You know, she's living a beautiful life. And so my thought was, like, do I just leave this Facebook message alone and just be like, okay, we connected?
1: Well, she reached out to you for a reason, and it seems nice, and you know what I mean? Her intention seemed to be just to kind of reconnect a little bit, whether that's in person or over Facebook, and say hi, and she can listen from time to time, and, like, it's up to you what you want to do, DK. I mean, this is... it doesn't have to be this huge thing. It can be like, you know what? It'd be kind of cool to meet up for coffee for an hour as I'm running errands one day.
0: If I'm being honest.
1: And then if you want to keep going, go. Or you move on.
0: Part of it, I feel like I still do hold, like, I don't want to say, well, I do. I hold a lot of bitterness towards her mom. And I should get over it. I'm grown. We were kids. Her mom was a lot younger. I'm sure her mom was a different person at that time. My dad was not a saint. Like, there was a whole lot of things.
1: Yeah, there's layers, man.
0: Yeah, so there's probably a whole lot I don't know, right? So little me probably held all these feelings without knowing all the truths. But they still carry with me today because that's all I knew. And so do I even want to kind of go down that road where I've kind of put it behind me? So I feel like maybe continuing to, like, maybe reestablishing a connection, is that just going to bring up stuff in my brain?
1: Or it also might be able to kind of help you heal and see, I you know what I'm saying?
0: Yeah.
1: If you're listening and you've been in a particular, or in a situation like this, and you have some advice, some life advice for DK, because I have not been in this situation, neither has Court, neither has DK, clearly, until now. You know, there's plenty of, you know, mixed families, or just maybe she's just a new friend or somebody that you can just kind of confide in and, you know, hang out from time to time, like, you know, that kind of thing. And she might need you in her life a little bit now if she's lost her younger sister and, you know, the grandma and, like, all of that, right? Like, she lost her stepdad. I mean, it's
0: one of those things where I know everything happens for a reason, but I just don't know what the reason is for this yet.
1: It might be that you were supposed to be in her life and she
0: Maybe, or it might be that like she just needed kind of to say hello to me and move on.

0: on. Like,
1: and
0: I don't know.
1: And that's
0: yet.
1: Closure in itself, maybe, yeah. And then you move on.
0: I don't know.
1: Give us a shout. 404-448-0997. I would definitely say in the meantime, just keep thinking about things. Follow your heart. Do what feels right to you. You don't have to make a decision right now.
0: Yeah.
1: You know?
0: Any and all advice is welcome.
1: Yes. Hit us up. It's Q99.7.
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4: If I were to ask you what makes for a good night's sleep, you'd probably say a dark, quiet room, not too many things on your mind. But every night when you go to get some Z's, how often do you really think about the temperature in your bedroom? Temperature may be one of the most underappreciated factors in sleep. That's according to the Senior Vice President of Research and Scientific Affairs at the National Sleep Foundation. We often hear about lights and screens and stress, but even modest changes in temperature and airflow can influence both how quickly you fall asleep and how deeply you stay asleep. Most experts will recommend a room temperature of 60 to 67 degrees Fahrenheit. You might also experiment with your sheets and what you actually wear to bed. Play around a bit and see what improves your sleep. You might be delightfully surprised. I'm Dr. Sanjay Gupta, helping you live a better life.
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0: 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Hello.
1: Hey, I wanted to chime in on the stepsister situation.
0: Yeah, DK's stepsister from when she was a kid reached out to her. She lives in Atlanta. They haven't talked in over 30 years.
1: So I had three stepsisters through my dad's marriage. My dad and their mom had a bad separation. And I found them as adults on Facebook. And we are reconnected, call each other sisters. We don't talk every day, but we definitely stay in touch and, you know, see each other when we can.
2: Okay, so it ended up like a good relationship for you all these years later.
1: Oh, absolutely.
2: That's encouraging. That's good to hear. But you guys had a really good relationship when you were younger, when your parents were married, right?
1: We were a lot younger. We were like early, you know, elementary. Maybe I think my oldest stepsister was in middle school.
2: Okay.
1: We definitely remembered each other, had a bond. My stepmom ended up getting really sick and having a bad head injury, so she didn't remember me. So I had a little bit of a different dynamic, but we still, you know, message each other, happy birthday, sis, and, you know, Merry Christmas. And, you know, they definitely opened their arms back up to me and forgave my dad for everything.
2: That's awesome. What's your name?
1: Jasmine.
2: Jasmine, thank you so much for the advice and for chiming in.
1: You're welcome.
0: Very cool. DK, this is what are you thinking? I mean, it's been about a week since you got that message.
2: You know, hearing her perspective, a light bulb just went off in my head that I haven't even thought about the fact that the experience for Arlene and her younger sister, Evelyn,
0: your stepsister, yeah,
2: might have been very rough for, they might have childhood trauma from that time
0: totally.
2: In their lives.
0: Yeah.
2: So it's not just about me. It's not just about my sisters. They went through it. Obviously their parents got divorced. This was a whole part of their life equally.
0: She reached out to you for a reason to say hi and reconnect in some level, even if it is just through messages in this time.
2: Yeah. So I don't know yet what I'm going to do, if anything. You know, I'm probably give it a couple of weeks and then maybe touch base and, hey, if you ever want to grab coffee. I don't know yet,
3: though.
2: Yeah,
3: did you guys rush? It's been 30 years. Yeah. You know, why rush
2: now?
3: That's
2: a good point, Court. I am grateful, though. Like, I do feel happy that she reached out. So that's
0: absolutely
2: a good thing.
0: This is
2: a
0: great
2: she's
0: thing.
2: Very sweet. I just don't know where to go from here. So I'll just sit on it for a while.
0: Awesome. Good deal. Well, we support you and appreciate you sharing that. Your life is always.
2: Thanks for the chat, guys.
0: Got your back. Q99.7.
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0: nonstop right now with the Q Morning Crew, Atlantis Hit Music, Q99.7. And I felt like I was kind of in the doghouse a little bit yesterday. Like I was in trouble.
1: You were.
2: You got attention, that's for sure.
0: Well, I was telling a story about how I was detained in Mexico and they almost drugged me and put boobs on me and sold me as a hooker on the streets. True story. This is when I was 18.
1: Mm-hmm.
0: And obviously I got out and I don't have boobs, nor do I sell my body.
1: Well, debatable.
2: You should.
0: And so, anywho, as I was telling the story, I said the word whorehouse a few times. And you guys acted like I said an actual curse word. Like you were freaking out.
2: It was a couple dozen times.
1: Right. He said it over and over and over again. That by the third time, I was like, stop saying whore.
2: I thought you were doing a bit. Like I thought you were doing it on purpose to see if you would drive DK nuts.
0: But what is it about the word whorehouse?
1: Listen. It's not
0: that turns you off.
1: It's not a swear word. It's not.
0: That's what I'm saying.
1: It's nothing. You're allowed to say it on the radio. There's nothing wrong with it.
0: Yeah.
1: But saying that.
2: It's aggressive.
1: Saying that.
0: Like,
1: I don't want to say it again. Saying whorehouse over and over and over again just felt like.
0: Was it offensive?
1: Dirty.
0: Was it just.
1: Kind
0: was it too
1: of
0: early
1: offensive?
0: In the morning?
1: Listen, and I'm not a fragile.
2: I don't think offensive
1: little,
2: is the right word.
1: No, it just was off putting.
0: Okay.
2: Off putting.
0: Okay. All right. Fair enough. And even our engineer came in and was like, dude, you got to stop saying whorehouse. I'm like, why? I just never thought that word would give anybody the ick or heebie-jeebies or whatever.
1: Well, sometimes you don't expect it. Like, if you would have said to me in casual conversation, if you would use that word, it wouldn't have rubbed me the wrong way. But I think saying it 3 or 4 times in a row
0: in the morning.
1: Course of your story and then painting the picture about you getting kidnapped and they were going to put boobs on you and then the fact that you pulled your pants down because you're tucking in your shirt. The whole sequence of events.
0: Yeah, no, it's a wild story,
1: like,
0: dude.
1: I rarely
0: tell that story because people just don't think I'm telling the truth. It's insane
2: what
0: happened.
2: It's a good and descriptive story. It's just some off-putting terms.
1: My first thought was, oh, crap, this is a tune out. People listening are going to hear that word over and over again, and they're going to want to turn off the radio.
0: Yeah.
1: So that was why I was like, no.
0: I don't think it's that bad, though. There's worse or other words out there. Again, this is outside of curse words that would make you turn off the radio.
2: Are you talking about the M word?
1: What's the M word?
0: Oh, I don't know what you're talking about.
2: Moist.
0: Like, you need to say it like that.
1: That one doesn't. There's a lot of people that are grossed out by that.
0: There's a lot of people that gives them the ick. The word moist doesn't freak me out.
1: What word would you turn off the radio for if you kept hearing?
0: Well, okay, so it's going to sound creepy when I say it because I'm a dude. Panties. Panties
2: yeah,
0: just
2: underwear.
0: Sounds.
2: I
0: just feel like a slime ball.
1: Panties. Yeah,
0: but if you were telling
1: a story. A man should not be saying panties.
0: Totally. If you were telling a story, DK, and you said blah, blah, blah, and, you know, I grabbed some panties or whatever.
1: I would never use that word.
0: It's a kind of a gross word.
2: It's
0: I just freaked myself out. It's off-putting. What are some words, and we're not really trying to get you to turn off the radio right now.
1: Don't.
0: However, we're going to flirt with danger here. What are some other words? Like that might get people to turn off the radio, but please don't turn off the radio.
1: Just tell us, like call and tell us what you think would kind of give you the cringe and make you like, oh, I don't want to hear that
0: about,
1: again.
2: So we know what words not to use. Like one word that always bothers me, and it's a totally normal word. It's a scientific word, is fetus.
0: Oh,
1: fetus.
0: Right?
2: It's just the way it's
1: the us. Because for me, the word that grosses me out so bad, pus.
2: Pus.
0: Yeah, plus it's kind of nasty.
2: Is this something with the U.S.?
1: Ugh, don't say that word ever. Like, I feel like it's a four-letter word, literally.
0: What about preggers? I'm not mad at preggers.
2: I don't like preggers. Say pregnant.
0: Ointment?
2: Ointment.
0: Ointment's kind of fun
2: to
0: say.
2: Not a good-looking word. It's not a handsome word.
1: Whenever you need ointment, you know it's because something's gross.
0: What are some words that just totally give you the ick, that just make you... Yeah, that might make you turn off the radio. But again, don't turn off the radio.
2: Loaf.
1: Loaf?
2: Yeah, loaf does it for me. Like a loaf of bread.
1: That's ridiculous.
2: And pitching loaves, like it's a term for like pooping sometimes.
1: Pinching.
2: So let's not pinching a loaf. Yes, you're right.
0: Oh,
2: pinching
0: God.
2: A loaf. You're
0: See
2: right.
0: that? Yes. Anything that has to do with bodily functions in that sense, I get totally disgusted.
2: And then a loaf of bread. Like, and now I'm picturing pinching a loaf of... Oh.
1: It can't just be us. Give us a call, 404-448-0997. And you can also text that line as well and let us know which words give you the ick.
0: Yeah, which words. But don't turn off the radio. Yeah. So we want to know what words not to say.
1: Stick
0: as
1: with
0: you
1: us.
0: Tell us, then we'll say them back to you. Yeah. Q99.7.

0: Atlantis at Music, Q99.7. Got the Q Morning Crew here with you. DK Court, I'm Joe Breezy. And we're not trying to turn you off. We just want to make sure that the words that we say don't turn you off, because I kept saying the words whorehouse yesterday, and it freaked you guys out, DK and Court.
1: And our engineer and a couple of texters.
2: You're like excited to say whorehouse a bunch of times. I feel like I have to whisper.
0: And it's not about words that you're not allowed to say on the radio. Obviously, we're not talking about directly cursing, but words like moist, words like, you know, what were the other ones?
2: Panties. Kathy said phlegm.
1: Oh, that's a good
2: one. We got a text in. Kathy was like, phlegm is... Oh, you know what? We got two. Lindsay also said mucus. Oh, yeah, yes,
1: anything
2: the
1: that
2: us.
1: There is an us theme. We're noticing a pattern here. But anything that describes something that could be disgusting ends up on this list. But I like the ones that aren't intentionally disgusting that end up being gross words.
0: Like what?
1: Like gurgle.
0: Gurgle. Gurgle's, yeah, it's a little...
2: I think that's a cute word.
1: It could be actually cute.
2: Yeah.
1: Okay. You know, I like your perspective.
2: Just be like, oh, it's adorable. Gurgle.
1: Okay, you're changing my mind.
2: See?
1: That's
2: gurgle.
1: Really cool.
0: And then there's like obvious words like diarrhea. Like you're like, oh.
1: Right.
0: Like anything medical that's for a functional, like a bodily function that's not good, a good thing.
2: Yeah.
1: Bile.
2: I still can't. Oh, bile. Ooh. I still can't explain why I had such a knee-jerk reaction to you saying whorehouse. It was just something about the conversation made me like cringe. I was like, oh, that's a lot.
0: So, and so we're asking you what words just completely turn you off and give you the ick. What do you think?
3: I would say like cartilage. I would think every joint in my body just start scraping together.
1: I get it.
2: That's pretty creepy. What's your name?
3: My name's Akila.
2: Akila, thank you. That's a good one.
0: We got to add that to the list, not to say cartilage, although we just said it.
3: Thank you so much. It was so cool talking to y'all.
0: Yeah, appreciate you calling. You have a great morning, okay?
3: You as well. Thank you.
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2: Taco Bell's rolling out a big promo. Its Mexican pizza is dropping to just $1. What is this, like 2001?
0: I like it.
3: I didn't even know the Mexican pizza was back.
2: I know, but this version obviously doesn't include lettuce. This is a detail clearly aimed at calming the nerves after all of the recent lettuce-linked cyclospora outbreaks. The deal arrives as sales have been down since cyclospora. Now, for Taco Bell loyalists, it's a chance to grab the Mexican pizza for just a buck, and you don't have to worry about contaminated lettuce.
3: I got Taco Bell yesterday.
2: Was it so good?
3: It was worth it.
4: I love it so much.
2: A new Home Alone movie is reportedly in the works, and Macaulay Culkin is said to be spearheading the project. According to sources, it's in the early stages, and right now it's just an idea, but it's almost been greenlit from Disney. Reps for Disney and Macaulay Culkin have not responded to any request for comment. Court, if you had to pick one, a Spaceballs sequel or a Home Alone reboot, what do you pick?
3: I'm going Spaceballs, personally. It's one of my favorite movies.
2: Okay, Joe?
0: I'm going Home Alone. Macaulay Culkin, man, undefeated. He's
2: nostalgic.
0: A man.
2: Nostalgic.
0: Yeah, totally.
2: All right. Hopefully we get both of those.
3: Sounds like we might.
2: BTS has taken a stance ahead of the 2027 Grammy Awards, with each member posting the same statement on social media saying, "We have decided to not submit for Grammy consideration this year. We hope our music can be heard and loved for what it is, rather than being divided by region or language. We thank the ARMY and everyone who has always stood by us." The move immediately sparked industry chatter, with many wondering if it reflects the frustration with the Grammys, or a strategic reset, or a broader statement about how global artists engage with U.S. awards institutions. Dr. Anthony Fauci invoked the Fifth Amendment yesterday and declined to answer questions from senators in a committee hearing about his handling of the COVID-19 pandemic after a contentious exchange with Senator Rand Paul. The move immediately fueled headlines, with Fauci refusing to answer certain questions and Rand Paul accusing him of dodging accountability. Fauci fired back, calling Paul's behavior unhinged. Scientists scrambled to Fauci's defense ahead of the unusual hearing, and in a public letter, more than 150 infectious disease experts and other scientists wrote that no credible evidence has been produced to support these absurd charges, and that they are urging elected representatives in Congress to stop what they are calling witch hunts. The new BBC documentary, Jared Leto, Hollywood's Dark Secret, features 10 women who came forward with allegations of sexual misconduct against Leto. Four of those women allege criminal sexual conduct that occurred when they were teenagers, with incidents reported between 2002 and 2016. Two allegations include sexual assault in a motel bathroom against a 17-year-old girl and sexually explicit phone calls to girls as young as 16, with some alleging grooming behavior. The BBC says it corroborated several accounts using messages, photos, and interviews with friends and family who were told about the encounters back at the time. Jared Leto has categorically denied all allegations. If you missed any of the headline hit list, you can catch up on socials at Q Mornings or online at Q997Atlanta.com. 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

0: tonight.
1: Atlantis at Music, Q99.7. We're the Q Morning Crew. And DK in court, I have a confession.
2: Yeah. You look like you're like giddy and also sweating. What's going on?
1: I lied to my wife. And I am not a liar when it comes to my wife. I've been with her total 13 years, married for 10. And I told a lie to her, and I feel guilty about it, but it's that's kind of funny.
2: What did you lie about? Big deal or little deal?
1: Kind of a little deal, but now it's stacking up and there's layers
3: little
1: and I
3: deal
1: can't
3: snowball
1: and I can't get out. And now I'm going to get your opinion on this because now I'm like concerned about why I lied to her. If that makes sense,
3: geez.
1: I know. So can you give me some advice next?
2: Well, I need to know what the lie is before I commit anything.
1: All right, right after this. Hang on. Q99.7.

0: Atlantis at Music, Q99.7. Got the Q Morning Crew here with you. I'm Joe Breezy. DK and Corda here as well. And it happened. I lied to my wife, you guys.
1: That's not just you. That's so off-brand.
0: I know. And I take pride in that.
2: 100%, I'm going to say this. If this lie involves another woman, I'm calling Danielle immediately.
1: There's right. No chance.
0: No.
2: I've got Danielle's back.
0: As you shall.
2: Okay.
1: Wait, let me guess. Because you're honest with her a lot. Totally. So I'm going to think this is something very private. And because of last week and what you've been going through the past month, is it bathroom related?
0: It is not bathroom / Cyclospora related.
2: Did you eat carbs?
0: No, but that's
1: okay.
0: Funny.
1: Okay,
0: but now I'm concerned why I lied to my wife. Okay, so
2: what's the lie?
0: My wife and I are long distance, okay? She lives and works in Nashville, and she's a chief meteorologist, right? So she, you know, is on television every single day for ABC. She also does Good Morning America stuff. She does national primetime television shows, and one of her television shows just got renewed for season 2, and she just rebooked that she's going to be in Nashville 911 again next season.
2: Nice.
0: Oh, cool. Okay. So she shares that with us. I was sitting next to her when our, you know, we have the same agent, whatever. Her agent called and delivered the news. So it was a super exciting moment. We're like, oh my God, high fiving. We got to celebrate. I'm her biggest cheerleader. She's my biggest cheerleader. And then she's sharing the news with, you know, we were on a family trip recently with her family. They're high fiving and all this stuff. And then she says to me, yeah, and you, and things are going really well for you too. I know you had, you know, big meetings and corporate was in town and everything last week, right? And I go, yeah, everything's going great at work. We're in an awesome flow state. We love our listeners. We love Atlanta. Like, Bert from the Bert Show came on. Like, I'm giving all these highlights about, like, what's happening in my life a little bit.
2: Okay.
0: But I kind of felt like I needed, like, kind of to one-up, like, not one-up to compete.
1: You're paling in comparison.
0: Yeah. Like, I was like, damn, I got to kind of bring something here. I go, yeah, and, you know, our show, and, you know, I was kind of recognized, too, at one of these big meetings. And she's like, really? And I go, yeah.
2: What meeting was this?
0: Remember when we all met last Monday, corporate was in town, and
2: you
0: it was just
2: recognized?
0: Kind of... No, I wasn't.
2: Oh, okay.
0: That's the point.
2: Oh, okay.
0: But I just caught myself wanting to impress her, my own wife that I've been with for 13 years, married for 10, telling a harmless lie. And she asked for details, and instead of giving her less details, I just kept piling on, and I said that I'm employee of the month.
3: What is this, Wendy's?
0: I didn't know what else to say. She's like, well, what do you mean you were recognized? Like, did you get an award? Did they give out thing? And I said, yeah, though they went around the room and they, you know, they do employee of the month here. Because we're still new. We've only been employed like 4 months.
2: I will say this. If there was such thing as employee of the month, you'd probably get it.
0: Yeah, I think you deserve it.
2: Yeah.
0: Hey, thanks, guys.
2: After court and then after Amber, I'm not even going to put
1: maybe
2: my
1: like
2: name
1: October.
2: In maybe like you would be the fifth
0: like,
2: employee of the
0: like
2: month.
0: For like 2028, I'd crush it.
2: So what did she say? She thinks
0: she was like, that's amazing. Congratulations. Oh my God, we got to tell my mom. We got to call your mom.
2: Oh,
0: like,
2: God.
0: What do you like? You know, did you get a plaque? I'm like, I'm like, no, but I think there's a parking space that comes with it. But we get here so early, we don't really need a parking space. And I just like, I felt my heart just drop. Like, why am I lying to my wife about something totally harmless, a total white lie? And also, why do I feel the need? Like, is it concerning that I lied to impress her, my own wife, who I have a phenomenal relationship with?
1: It's yes. Such a small lie.
2: Yes, it's concerning.
0: I'm
2: concerned.
0: Kind of, right?
2: I want it. I won't, because it's a harmless, silly lie. I want to text her right now and be like, Joe lied. He's not employee of the month. I am.
1: She wants to do that. I want to create a plaque with your smiling face on it to send her to show you actually are the employee of the month.
0: Thanks, guys. But if you guys name me employee of the month, nobody knows. Like, it's not like sanctioned. It's not like...
2: Well, you said it happened at
0: all staff meeting.
2: So that's where you went wrong. If you would have just said,
0: I'm employee of the month,
2: then we could have like done some, I could have nominated you and awarded you employee of the month, and then it wouldn't be a lie.
0: I feel so horrible.
1: We could go on socials and like put a post out congratulating you to further it if you want.
2: I'm really good at Photoshop. You know what? Now I'm on board. Gosh, I was about to just sabotage
0: you.
2: But now I'm like, now I kind of want to have fun with this and really embellish it to where you look stupid.
0: I haven't been able to sleep. Like, for real. Like, I know it's harmless, but I don't want to, what am I going to tell her now?
1: I think it's funny. I think it's endearing. So I want to keep pushing this and further it to see how far we can go until your wife's like, you're lying.
2: Well, I think if we put it on social media, I think that's a funny way of telling her that you... I'm going to put this whole conversation on social media.
0: Well, let's okay. Is it concerning that I lied to my wife, like, to impress her? If that's, like, obviously just lying with an ill intention, that's a bad thing. But lying to impress her is harmless. It's a harmless lie. Nobody's getting hurt. Is that concerning, like, for my marriage?
1: I like that you're doing it, but it is, like, you do that to impress the woman you just met.
0: That's what I'm saying.
1: Your wife of 10 years, you don't have to do that.
0: No, she loves me no matter what. We get along great.
2: Are you feeling inferior? Are you feeling because you guys are long distance, you need to, like, play the dating game or you're impressing her with your accomplishments?
0: I still want to impress her. Like generally speaking, not to get too deep, but I you know, you got to keep your wife, your husband on their toes a little bit.
2: I want to hear from women listening. I'm sorry to cut you off.
0: Go for it.
2: Because I'm not married, and I find this funny. In my mind, if I found out my significant other lied about this and the reasons behind it, I would probably laugh. But I want to hear from married women, if your husband of 10 years or more, whatever, your husband of any amount of years lied to you about being employee of the month, how would you feel? Like, is this a big problem? Like, this is, or is this a nothing burger?
0: Is it just totally? Is it just cute, sweet, and just kind of keep going?
2: Give us a call, 404-448-0997, or you can also text us at that number.
0: Yeah. Yeah, help me here.
2: Oh, Joe.
0: Let me know.
2: This is adorable.
0: Oh, thanks. I know. So
2: I'm going to make you, we'll make you a plaque.
0: Yeah, I'd love a plaque. Maybe in the parking spot, maybe some free food, free drinks.
2: Okay, now don't push it.
0: A party.
2: Stop it.
0: Maybe a raise.
2: All right, I changed my mind.
0: $1 billion a year. Q99.7.

you like it. I'm a two-time point, no, I win. Throw a shot like you're trying to have a foot fight then. All my ops waiting for me to be you, I bet. Said I got drive, I don't need a car. Money really all that we fiending for. I'm doing things they ain't seen before. Bands ain't

0: 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Q99.7, hanging with the Q Morning Crew. 7:45. You know what that means, guys. You ready?
1: Time for that money.
2: Yeah.
0: That 1K payday, 5 questions, 30 seconds. If you answer them all correctly, you're $1,000 richer. Now, DK and I are always err on the side of we believe in you. Court, however, can be a little shifty.
3: Yesterday, I was not a believer. Today, I think we're actually going to get a winner today.
0: We got
1: thousand
0: a winner.
1: Bucks.
0: D
1: thousand.
0: Yesterday won $200. We got a winner yesterday.
1: D got paid and put egg on Court's face because he was a hater.
3: Scrambled all over. Today, I'm going the opposite way. And we're getting a full $1,000 winner.
0: And usually he loves eggs.
3: Not that time.

0: Atlanta City Music, Q99.7, hanging with the Q Morning Crew. We appreciate that. Hello.
1: Hello. How are you?
0: We're doing good. How are you? What's your name?
1: My name is Sierra.
0: What's up, Sierra? Your caller number 9. All right, Sierra, so here's how it works. You got 30 seconds to answer 3 trivia questions to start. Now, if you get any wrong in that first round, or if you want to say pass, it is all good. We're going to keep it moving and come back to any questions you missed as long as there's time on the clock. Now, if you get all 3 of those questions right in that first round, we're going to hit pause on the clock and offer you a cash bribe, a payday, to walk away right then and take that money. Or you can turn down that payday, that cash bribe, and keep playing with whatever time is left on the clock. Now, if you do continue, you're going to get 2 final questions. Those are always just a little trickier, and you're only going to get 1 guess for each of those. But if you get both of those right before the clock runs out, you win
2: $1,000.
1: Oh my gosh!
0: All right, here we go. Take a deep breath. You got this. We believe in you, Sierra. The 1K payday with the Q Morning Crew starts right now.
3: 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You can pass.
1: This is so easy. 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
3: What is the name of the famous U.S. city known for the Hollywood sign?
1: Las Vegas. Not Las Vegas. Hollywood.
3: What is the currency of Japan?
1: Pass.
0: Almost. All right.
3: The reality show that launched the Kardashian family's fame in 2007, Keeping Up with the Kardashians. And the name of the U.S. city known for the Hollywood sign is Los Angeles or Hollywood. You got that right. And what is the currency of Japan is yen.
0: All right. Good deal. Well, here's the thing. 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
8: Staying active every day will go a long way towards helping you live a happy, healthy, and pain-free life. And there is perhaps no movement more fundamental than walking. It reinforces the alignment, stability, and coordinated muscle activation that supports how your body moves, whether you're doing strenuous exercise or simply going about your daily life. This is according to Dana Santis, a strength and conditioning specialist. Even though you walk every day, Dana does say you can make small adjustments to immediately improve your walking mechanics. 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I'm Dr. Sanjay Gupta, helping you live a better life.
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0: 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Atlantis at Music, Q99.7. That's us. Hi, guys. What's up? Good morning.
1: Good morning, sir.
2: Good morning, sir.
0: DK, you got your eye on the prize. And when I say prize, I mean saving money.
1: Yes, I am so ready for this today. I've got a good deal for you guys.
0: This is a lifestyle for you. I feel like you spend a lot of time finding deals.
1: Well, it's my passion. Saving money is making money. So if I can add a coupon code or download an app or do something to keep more money in my bank account, I'm down. And this deal came about because I got an email yesterday notifying me it's time to renew my annual cell phone plan.
0: Oh.
1: Some people know that's not a thing because you just have a month to month, whatever. But my deal today is about saving money on your monthly cell phone bill. Go with an MVNO, which is a mobile virtual network operator. What's that you say? Well, let me tell you.
0: Yeah, what is that?
1: Companies,
0: I'm already confused.
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2: That's now, Ryan Reynolds is Mint
1: Mobile?
2: Yeah,
1: he owns Mint Mobile.
2: Okay.
1: Now, I switched up. A year ago, I was with one of the big three, Verizon, AT&T, T-Mobile, and they're great. I had great service. Nothing wrong with it. But I did some Google research, and I decided to go with U.S. Mobile at the time because they had the best international plan, and I was traveling a lot. And they basically just use Verizon, T-Mobile, and AT&T networks. But their plans start at $10 a month. So MVNOs are cheaper because they don't own physical cell towers. They have zero retail store overhead.
0: Yeah.
1: And they skip the expensive customer perks, all those extra things that, you know, like T-Mobile gives you some really fun perks, but the MVNOs don't
0: just
1: have
0: straight up
1: those.
0: Cell phone. Yeah.
1: Yeah. So you get the same exact coverage. The signal comes from the same parent network hardware. Your geographic reception area is exactly the same. You just pay less. So I got this deal last August where I paid $350 for an entire year unlimited talk, unlimited text, and unlimited data.
0: Oh, snap.
1: And I got to choose which network I wanted. And I can switch networks.
0: So you can go from Verizon to AT&T, back to T-Mobile,
1: exactly.
0: Whatever.
1: Exactly. When I was in Vegas, I was on one network based on my neighborhood and, you know, which tower got me the best reception in the areas I was in. When I moved here to Brookhaven, I basically looked at a map and said, okay, this tower is stronger in my area where I spend a lot of time. So
0: awesome.
1: I switched over to that network. I get exactly the same reception coverage, all of that
0: saving-
1: I did for years.

0: with the bigger carriers, and I paid $350 for an entire year. So that's 30 bucks a month.
1: That's like what I pay per month, dude. Like, right? I pay like 300 and something bucks, or maybe even the high twos, because cell phones are expensive.
0: It's crazy. Now, the big carriers, there are value to those, especially if you have like six people on your plan, if you're running a family or you've got kids on it, or you like the perks. Like, there's nothing wrong with the big carriers.
1: Or you just signed up years ago and just let it
0: still
1: run.
0: It.
1: That's probably my situation, because it's pricey, dude. Unless you just, figure out different plans, or like my wife's on my plan.
2: DK's deal, U.S. Mobile with this great little plan. Cordy's deal, stay on your parents' phone plan.
1: Oh, do you guys have the family plan?
2: Yeah, my parents, yeah.
0: Wait, okay. You're a grown smart, man, though. And you're still on your parents' plan?
1: I'm not mad at that, though. Like, if you reimburse them and it just makes sense.
0: No.
1: Like, my wife was on, her parents' plan for a long time, and she would just pay them every month.
2: I don't do that.
0: Your mommy still pays your cell phone bill?
2: It's probably my dad, but yeah.
0: Your daddy still pays your cell phone bill. This is crazy.
1: Hold on, dude. You're in your 30s, bro. You're about to pop the question to your girlfriend of 10 years.
2: It's something that's probably going to have to change soon, but I'm not rushing it.
0: Okay.
1: Do your parents give you crap for it?
2: No.
0: This is a whole thing.
1: They straight pay your cell phone bill?
2: I have offered before.
0: Court, let me tell you about U.S. Mobile.
1: Tell you about any mobile.
2: Can you email me this deal?
0: Okay, I posted the link up, or I will post right now a link on our Instagram story at Q Mornings with more info and a coupon. And no, this is not an advertisement at all. It's just a way to save money.
1: Yeah, we got to get to you, Court, about this, because you got to get your grown man on. Court's parents still paying his safe cell phone bill? We got to dive deep after this. Q99.7.

0: you are blowing my mind. I cannot believe what you just shared. This is... DK and I usually don't always agree, but we agree 100%, buddy. You're put on blast right now.
1: I will own it. I feel little to no guilt.
2: You're a grown man. How old are you, if you don't mind me asking?
1: 35.
2: Okay, 35 years old, and your parents are still paying your cell phone bill.
0: Like, that's wild. It's Atlantis at Music, Q99.7, by the way. Got to get that out before we put our boy Cordy Pants on blast. So, take us back to the beginning.
1: Uh-huh.
0: Why? When did this start? Like, when you were a teenager? Like, you're living under their house?
1: I got my first phone when I was 14, 15, freshman year of high school.
0: Okay, so they bought that. They wanted to keep track of you. That makes sense, and kind of see what you're doing and monitor it. And then, is it the same cell? Because you've moved, you've lived in multiple states.
1: Yes.
0: You've had an established career for a long time. It's not like you just left your parents' house.
1: Right. They've paid for it. My dad had he was in sales, and I think he had clients with Verizon. So it somehow, and I swear to you, I'm not making this up, I have offered to pay it myself, but he has said no. It somehow benefits him to have me and my brother on his family plan.
2: Mm-hmm.
0: Yeah, but why not just pay him back? Like, I understand that because it probably cuts him a break if let's say you have five lines or something like that.
1: Right.
0: But why not pay him back, where he doesn't have a choice? Like, send him a check or, have an automatic Venmo or however you guys do finances in your family.
1: Because if the bill collector isn't knocking at the door, I don't recommend you offer to pay them.
2: Oh, my gosh. So, wait a minute. Do you also upgrade your cell phone on that line?
1: Okay, yes, but I will pay when I upgrade, the $200 or whatever. I will pay that.
0: Is there anybody else out there in the entire ether, in the entire world, that can hear our voice right now, streaming worldwide all over the globe? Because I think you're the only person I've ever heard of this happen to or choose to let it happen to.
2: 35 years old.
1: I would think it's more normal than you would think.
0: Over the age of 30, not on your parents' plan and then you pay them back, that your parents, not even your spouse, not your whatever, that your parents pay for your cell phone bill and you don't pay them back, 30 and up. Anybody that can hear our voice right now.
1: Please.
0: In the internet, anywhere.
2: Just got a text from Kayla that says, my dad refuses to accept money from me for our plan because I save him money by being on his plan. So she's a quarter.
0: No, but you're supposed to pay back. I understand the math of that because it's cheaper.
2: She said she puts money on his golf account every month as a thank you. So there's something.
1: Nice.
2: What
1: That's
2: do you do
1: cool.
2: for your dad as a thank you? Court.
1: I'm working on it. It's going to be something very nice.
2: You can't be at the point in your life where you're about to propose and you're still having your daddy pay for your cell phone.
0: That's what I'm saying.
1: Well, he's going to pay for our bill.
2: Oh,
0: God.
2: Geez.
0: Come on now. So, what do you think? 404-448-0997. We're putting Cordy Pants here on blast. Anybody over the age of 30 and your parents are still paying your cell phone bill?
1: Call.
0: Hit the phones. Q99.7.

0: Atlantis at Music, Q99.7, hanging with the Q Morning Crew. And Core just revealed something about himself that just totally blew DK and I our minds. He's on his parents' cell phone plan, which is fine, but he's not even reimbursing it. Your parents are literally paying your cell phone bill, and you are a grown-ass man in your 30s right now.
1: In my defense, nobody calls the phone anyway.
0: I don't know. I think you're alone, but hi, hello?
2: Yeah, you guys are living under a rock. This is not uncommon. So let me just tell you a little story.
0: Oh, please do. What's your name?
2: Yeah, my name is Monica, and I'm 50 fine. Me as in 5'5", but I'm fine. I'm a MILF.
1: Love it. Okay.
0: Yeah, good for you.
2: I have a couple of besties, and one of my besties who I simply adore, her kids are 34 and 35, and they have been on the plan as long as I can remember. So think way, way back in the day when Bank of America was another name. Truist Bank was another name. Like, we grew up in the 90s.
0: Yeah, this is like back in the day. But are they paying their parents back, or are the parents just straight paying for it? Because that's what's happening with Cord. He's not reimbursing his parents.
2: When it comes down to reimbursement, the reimbursement is this. We tell all of our kids, if you need a new phone, you pay for it outright. Don't add anything onto the plan.
1: So you're saying, in honor of my grandfather, I should allow my father to continue paying for me.
0: Oh, Jesus.
2: Correct.
0: It's Q99.7.

0: Atlantis at Music, Q99.7. You're hanging with the Q Morning Crew right now. And DK, are we kind of in the, I don't want to say in the wrong, but maybe we're not as right as we thought we were.
1: We're definitely in the minority. The text line's going off. Matthew said he's 45 and his parents still pay. He said his wife's 37. And
0: for
1: she's,
0: a cell phone.
1: She's still on her parents' cell phone plan. So they're not paying for any, both of their parents are still paying for their cell phones. And he's 45. Matthew, you're 45. It's time.
0: See, I understand being on your parents' plan, Court, what you're doing, but you got to pay them back. The fact that they're just paying for your cell phone bill to exist, you're in your 30s. You're getting ready to pop the question you said a few days ago. You know, you're too old, dude.
2: I pay them back with love and respect.
0: He's taking advantage of them. You're taking advantage of them, dude.
2: Maybe a little bit. Maybe financially a little bit.
1: Taylor said she doesn't blame Court. Things are expensive these days. It's nice to have a little help if it's an option.
2: That's what I'm saying.
1: Bro, you get a paycheck every 2 weeks.
0: That's what I'm saying. You have a successful career here. You do stand-up comedy. You're a comedy writer.
1: Stand-up comics don't make money. So
2: Uncle Sam taking half, man. I got to get it where I can find it.
0: What do you think? Hi, who's this?
3: Hey, this is Janice.
0: Janice, what do you think? Are you team Court or team get your act together?
3: Listen, I'm team all of y'all all the time. I honestly love Court. He's my favorite, and I listen to y'all all the time.
0: Nice.
3: But for real, Court, I'm not on your team on this one. You got to gather yourself. You have to get it together. You really still letting mama pay your phone bill.
0: Right?
1: She's not wrong.
0: Totally.
3: If anything, I feel like you ought to be paying hers.
1: Oh, that's true. You know what? Maybe you should give your parents back pay for all of the years that they've been paying your cell phone bill as an adult.
0: Ooh, that's good.
3: The last time my mama paid my phone bill was before the turn of the century. Do you hear me?
1: She's putting you on blast, Court. You know what? I love you right now. Can you call every morning?
0: Yes, you're the best.
3: Oh. I got you.
2: We're losing you.
1: No, we're not.
0: No, we're not losing
1: her. I'm saving your number.
2: Janice, we're losing you.
0: No, we're not.
3: Don't lose me, Court. You're going to lose that cell phone bill first.
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0: I'm Joe Breezy, DK and Corridor here, and we got to say congratulations again. I'm talking to you, Brent Knott, from Suwannee, walking away with Ed Sheeran tickets. How cool is that?
1: I mean, we're doing this every morning this week, so if you're listening right now at 8:41 a.m., you need to also be listening at 6:05 a.m., because that's when we're giving away a pair of Ed Sheeran tickets, and you also become part of our exclusive Sixer Club, something you might not know anything about if you only listen to the 8 a.m. hour, but we have a very special club of listeners at 6 a.m.
0: Yeah, you're called a Sixer when you listen to Sixer, and when you listen to 8:41er, you're an 8:41er right now.
2: It's so much cooler to be a Sixer, though.
0: I like the 8:41ers. Why are you hating on the 8:41ers?
1: Are they the Eighters?
2: I take it back. I like an Eighter.
0: That's cool.
1: Okay.
0: All right. Good call, DK. That was cool.
1: Do we have Seveners and Eighters and Niners?
2: Yeah, I hear a Niner?
1: Niner.
0: What about a six and a
1: Niner? I barely know her.
2: Yeah, you listen to 6 through 9.
0: Hey, now.
1: Oh, jeez.
0: Anywho, we digress. But yeah, check it out tomorrow during the 6 a.m. hour. Ed Sheeran tickets with the Q Morning Crew. Q99.7.

0: together. Think about it. You got Punch the Monkey, who just turned one, by the way. A year ago, he stopped the whole world in our tracks and brought everybody together. And then there's times where the internet causes a divide. And I'm not even talking about, like, political stuff, because that's a whole nother thing. But, like, you know, is it a red and white dress? Or is it a blue and black dress? Do you see gold in this photo? Do you see that kind of thing? And we're kind of, you know, captivated right now. And I would say it's kind of dividing us, maybe bringing us together. Red Bikini Girl.
1: Oh!
0: Have you
1: what was that noise?
0: What? You need to keep your pants on, young man.
1: Was that horror, excitement, confusion?
0: That was gross.
1: Please explain that noise.
2: Yes.
0: Oh, God.
2: Okay. It was all of the above.
0: Okay. Anywho, I digress. So, Red Bikini Girl, it's a viral sensation that it's a girl, it's a pic, it's a video, it's a quick video of a girl dancing at a party, like at a water, like in a pool party.
1: It's like a club.
0: And it's a quick clip of her, and it's gone absolutely bonkers on the internet. Over 100 million views. This is, and it's still exceeding those views. It's still climbing. This happened over the weekend and each and every day. So her name is Ocean. She's 20 years old, content creator. She also goes by Aura DJ online. And basically it's just a video of her getting squirted in the back with a water gun because they're at, you know, like a pool party. Mm-hmm. And she gives this kind of flirty look and she dances for a quick second and that's it.
2: That's it.
0: But it's getting shared like crazy, and the comments are just going ham from all over the world.
3: Literally.
0: Why do you think this video, and we put the video up on our socials at Q Mornings, why do you think this video is completely taking the world by storm? It's not like adult content. She's not showing off her goods.
1: She has a little bit of a thong on.
0: Like,
1: I just saw it for the first time, by the way.
2: But it's not overly, and she's not the sexiest woman in the world. She's kind of just the girl next door.
0: She's cute, but it's not like some crazy knockout where the world's like, oh my God, check out this chick.
2: But the internet is in love with her, and I'm convinced the thing that got me, and you heard the noise earlier that is driving me crazy, it's the look she gives back to the guy who's squirting her with the gun. That flirty look, that what are you doing? It's really sexy.
0: Like she kind of likes it.
2: Like she kind of likes it, but it's also like you're in trouble. Like, but I dare you to do it again.
0: Ooh.
2: It's the look for me. I think that's why it's a 100 million view look.
0: In like
1: you
0: four
1: are visibly
0: days.
1: Aroused right now, and it's making me uncomfortable.
0: Jesus.
2: Yeah, sorry.
0: What's happening below his table
1: stop,
0: here?
1: Stop. I'm looking at this video. I'm going to watch it again. I've watched it three times. She's dancing, mm-hmm. right? If I was going to like predict what you men are going nuts about, I would say it's the boob jiggle.
0: Okay, she's wearing a big, she jiggles her boobs for like 2 seconds.
1: She's dancing.
3: They're too big.
1: And she's got a cute little figure. She's wearing a red bikini. And when she stops and puts her hands on her hips, that's the kicker for me. When she turns, look, gives that look you're talking right. about, puts her hands on her hips like, you're in trouble.
0: Like, listen, mister.
1: But as she puts her hands on her hips, she kind of stands firm in the ground like, my boobs just did it.
0: Okay.
1: Like your boobs jiggle. Did that just happen in real time, Court? Court's losing.
0: So, but here's, I mean, it's not like adult content. She's not this, again, no. she's a cute girl. She's a very pretty 20-year-old, okay?
1: This is very safe for work content.
0: That's what I'm saying. Right. Over 100 million views in just a few days. The entire world is stopping what they're doing, watching this video, and somehow feeling, you know, like engaged with it.
2: It's the look.
1: She turns around and keeps dancing after she gives him the look. And she just goes back into her own world, closes her eyes and starts dancing. And there's still jiggling going on.
0: So do you think it would be just as popular? Because there's plenty of not safe content on Instagram. If you want to go down that rabbit hole, if it was more risque, would it be just as popular?
2: No.
0: Okay, so it's safe enough, but it's pushing the boundaries.
1: If she had a T-shirt on, would it be just as popular?
2: To me, I think it's the look. So I think maybe having a T-shirt out in the pool might question.
0: I think it's because, you know, she's pretty. It's a little provocative, like PG-13, mm-hmm. right? But she's not this crazy, unattainable, too hot for the room model.
2: Right.
0: Like, she's kind of just cute.
2: But, yeah, cute with a capital C.
0: This is interesting. I think it's fascinating the way us humans gravitate towards something like this when it's not obvious, like, oh my God, this girl has, you know, she's showing way too much skin. No. Like, that's easy.
1: She's right. Beautiful, but she's not like some bombshell supermodel.
0: That's what I mean.
1: And she's not wearing any makeup.
0: Over 100 million views in just a few days. This is one of those things where you like go to our socials if you haven't seen it. This is the Red Bikini Girl at Q Mornings. Watch it, and then it's one of those things where you take to the office or whatever, like your kids are talking about it, they're sending it to their friends, and it's like, why is this such a big viral sensation right now?
1: It's hot. It's really, I'm keep watching it. Now I just can't stop thinking how hot it is. She's just sexy, and she's cute. Like, she's just got it going on, but she's so, I don't want to say average, because she's beautiful, but like, there's...
2: Girl next door.
1: I don't know. You need to see it. You just need to see it.
2: I think we're all in love.
0: I think Court's in love. And
1: I might be switching teams all of a sudden.
0: And Court, we can't see your hands right now. What are you doing? Stop.
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5: 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But every night when you go to get some Z's, how often do you really think about the temperature in your bedroom? Temperature may be one of the most underappreciated factors in sleep. That's according to the Senior Vice President of Research and Scientific Affairs at the National Sleep Foundation. We often hear about lights and screens and stress, but even modest changes in temperature and airflow can influence both how quickly you fall asleep and how deeply you stay asleep. Most experts will recommend a room temperature of 60 to 67 degrees Fahrenheit. You might also experiment with your sheets and what you actually wear to bed. 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I'm Dr. Sanjay Gupta, helping you live a better life.
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3: And here's what's going on around our city. 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The investment will provide scholarships, training, equipment, and educational experiences to help young Atlantans pursue careers and passions in music, film, fashion, technology, sports, dance, education, and leadership. A historic Georgia landmark was damaged during the recent storms. The Mount Oglethorpe Monument in Jasper appears to have been struck by lightning from severe weather that moved through late Tuesday. Chunks of scattered marble fell to the ground around the statue. The landmark is a 38-foot Cherokee marble monument that was designed in 1930 and honors General James Edward Oglethorpe. A man in Grovetown died after trying to break into his own home when he couldn't find his house keys. Police say that he was intoxicated, he used his arm to smash a window, and he suffered a severe cut. At that time, he lost consciousness, and he died from the injury. Investigators called it an unfortunate accident with no foul play suspected. His name has not been released, as authorities are still working to notify his family. A small 2.3 magnitude earthquake was reported near Lilburn in Gwinnett County yesterday around 11 a.m. The minor tremor was detected by geological sensors and confirmed by officials. This gave residents a brief jolt, but it caused no damage or injuries. Small quakes like this are not unusual for Georgia, though they tend to be mild and short-lived. DeKalb County firefighters delivered a healthy baby in a field early Wednesday morning while responding to overnight storm damage. Crews were clearing down trees and power lines when a couple flagged them down and told them that their baby was on the way. Firefighters delivered the baby in a field. Both mother and baby were taken to a nearby hospital, and officials say that both of them are doing well. And that's what's going on around the A on Q99.7.

0: Atlantis at Music, Q99.7. Good morning. We're the Q Morning Crew. I'm Joe Breezy, DK and Cora. Good morning, you two.
1: Good morning, Joe Breezy.
2: Good morning, Joe Breezy.
0: Now, DK, during Headline Hit List, you talked about how Kevin McAllister, or a.k.a. Macaulay Culkin, might be coming back with Home Alone.
1: Yes. There's rumors of a reboot. Disney has not signed off, but it's looking like, because Macaulay Culkin is really pushing for this, it might happen. I don't know, man. Do we need a reboot? Like, the original's classic. They even did a Home Alone 2, which was...
0: I thought Home Alone 2 was funnier.
2: I actually agree with you that it's one of the rare occurrences where I like the sequel more than the original.
0: Totally, very rare
1: like
0: that
1: Grease,
0: happens.
1: Like Grease 2.
0: Not even close.
2: Grease 2,
0: Grease
2: Godfather 2.
1: See, you agree with me on Grease 2.
2: Yes.
1: Yes!
0: Wait, the Grease 2 is better than Grease 1?
2: Yes. I don't like Grease 1.
0: What is wrong with you guys? No! I thought you were being facetious right
1: Michelle
0: now.
1: Pfeiffer, the Pollination song.
0: Dude, you guys are so off right now.
1: The bowling song.
0: No, man. Yeah.
1: All of it. And the guy was hotter on the motorcycle.
2: True, motorcycle guy.
1: Right?
0: You guys are crazy. Grease 1's way better. Anywho, come on.
1: But so if we're talking Home Alone reboot, Home Alone 2, is it just like a remake of it?
0: So here's the thing. They want to Macaulay Culkin wants to revisit the franchise. So he put together his idea. He pitched it to Disney. They're salivating at it. They totally want to do it. This is what I've heard kind of through the grapevine a
1: little
0: bit.
1: Disney's salivating at it.
0: And I wanted to create a visual for you right there. And so here's the premise of what he's pitching, that he is a grown man, so he's playing himself. He's like, you know, a dad now. He has a son. He gets locked out of his house, but his stepson is inside the house and won't let him in, so he has to break into his own home.
1: So, and he doesn't have a cell phone. He doesn't have the ability to go to a neighbor's house and use their cell phone.
0: That'll be what we'll see.
1: He doesn't have, all of the phone lines are down. There's been a bomb in the neighborhood that has turned off all communication devices in 2026.
0: So outside of picking apart the plot line, which we can do with any movie, what do you guys think about that premises? Because it could kind of sound almost like some mental health stuff where, like, the kid is locking the dad out. Like, that's just a slippery slope and won't let him in.
2: I have a feeling.
0: He has a freak out. They say he has a freak out.
2: It's a great idea. You know, to see Macaulay come back in this role or in the franchise would be awesome. However, he hasn't done much acting since then. I know he did the video game show on Amazon Prime. He hasn't done much. I fear it would be bad. So in my head, I feel like this idea will end up happening, but it'll be a Super Bowl commercial.
1: Oh,
0: that's good, dude.
1: Okay.
0: Wow.
1: Fit it into 60 seconds. I think making Macaulay Culkin play a dad is where you lose me. He still looks like a child.
0: No matter what, totally.
2: It sounds like he's a stepdad or something.
1: Even with a little gray hair. Like, if I saw him on screen and he was someone's dad, I would be
0: 10.
1: Like, no, lies. He's not a dad.
0: Yeah.
1: It doesn't track.
0: Yeah, totally. I feel you on that.
1: Like, he has such a youthful look to him.
0: I like him. Obviously total nostalgia, and I know he kind of had those weird shifty years, but even when him and Mila Kunis were together, like, I liked them as like childhood / teenage love / early 20s. Like, I liked that, so I like that version of him too.
2: Him and Brenda Song are very cute together now.
0: Totally. Like, he went away from the limelight, but also didn't do anything stupid where he was in crazy headlines.
1: He was
2: a little bit of drugs.
1: He was a little methy for a while.
0: We all agree with second and third chances, and from what we gather, he cleaned up his life, so amen to him for that.
1: I love the comeback story, so
0: that's what I'm saying, so I'm rooting for him.
2: I like the comeback story, but he might need to get his brother Kieran involved.
0: He's genius.
1: Oh, okay.
0: With Succession, and oh my God, he's crushing.
2: Yeah, if he wants it to be a hit, you might now have to reach out to your brother.
1: Maybe you have the uncle involved, almost like a cross of Uncle Buck and Home Alone.
2: Now we're
1: talking.
2: He
1: starred in both of those.
2: That's a movie.
1: And he's
2: Richie Rich.
1: And he gets Kieran involved. Oh my gosh, now I'm going to watch it, but it still won't be better than Grease 2.
2: Damn. Ooh, motorcycle guy.
3: 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Atlanta's hit music.
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6: I don't know about you, but my social media feeds are flooded with lotions and potions and gadgets, all promising to unlock different components of longevity. But if you log off, take a step back from all the hype, you'll find that the actual keys to a longer, healthier life are hiding in plain sight. There are four of them. Number one, nutrition. The Mediterranean diet really is the gold standard. Number two, exercise. You should be getting 150 minutes of moderate intensity exercise or 75 minutes of vigorous intensity exercise every week, plus strength training and stretching. Number three, sleep. Sleep is when your body and your brain repair themselves. You should be getting 7 to 9 hours a night. And finally, number four often gets forgotten, socialization. It's not a bonus. It's a necessity for a healthy life, finding a sense of community, purpose, and belonging. I'm Dr. Sanjay Gupta, helping you live a better life.
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0: 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Court, you good, bro?
1: I don't know what it is about.
0: All up in your feelings, man. Listen to some Bruno Mars, Risk It All.
1: Risked it all, man.
0: Are you happy?
1: This has been such a, I don't want to say terrible week for me, but an emotional week for me. Starting with a long drive home from Detroit to Atlanta, 14 hours in the car, got me all wacky. Then the next day, Noah Kahan, which I'll be honest with you, I was crying during the pregame before we even got there.
0: That sounds horrible.
2: No, he's not the only one. Like, my nephew cried
0: during
2: at the show.
0: Pregame?
1: Pregame.
2: During the show, like, and after the show, he teared up. And it's a whole thing. It's, if you don't know, you don't know.
1: Right. And so then at the concert, crying. Way home, crying. So that's a lot there. So finally, the next day, whether it was at Tuesday, I was like, you know what? Yesterday was such an emotional ride with Noah Kahan. I just want to watch a couple of movies.
0: Escape.
1: And escape for a minute.
0: Yeah.
1: We picked the first movie, Project Hail Mary.
2: Oh, haven't seen it.
1: But Ryan Gosling.
0: It's a funny, it's a comedy, right? Isn't it?
1: There is a comedy. It's there's humor in it, but there's also feelings. Bald.
2: Oh, great. Okay.
1: Straight up bald, uncontrollably. So it's like, okay, milady, we now need a feel-good movie to make up for that.
2: Should have watched Spaceballs.
1: Spaceballs would have been a great call. You don't cry watching Spaceballs.
2: No.
1: Let me tell you about The Sheep Detectives.
2: Oh, gosh.
0: Jesus.
1: Which is a PG movie. It's for kids. It's about a bunch of sheep who turn into detectives to solve their shepherd's murder.
2: And you cried?
1: I cried even harder than Project Hail Mary.
2: Are you in your period?
1: That's what I'm
0: You're
1: thinking.
0: Like, no,
2: that's not a criticism.
1: What's
2: like,
1: happening?
2: As a woman, you don't want someone to say that to you. But as a woman, I can understand. Like, I cry over things I don't expect to cry when I'm on my period.
1: And that's what I'm going. Like, is it a lack of sleep? I don't know what's happening.
2: It's your hormones, man.
1: I've cried a dozen times this week, and now Bruno Mars is getting me.
2: Tearing up.
0: And I think it's cool that you cry. I sincerely mean man, woman, them, they, anybody cry. Like, it's a beautiful thing. So we're not making fun of you for crying. However, sometimes you just got to, like, suck it up, dude. Because that's a lot of crying in a short amount of time.
2: Well, I'm not making fun of you for crying about the other things, but Bruno Mars, like,
1: that's
2: why are you tearing up during Bruno
0: Mars?
2: It's
0: a love song.
1: It's beautiful.
2: You know what I think it is? I think you're all up in your feelings because we've been talking so much about the fact that you're going to propose soon.
1: That's the other thing, going to a wedding and kind of having that epiphany that it's time. I'm an emotional wreck this week.
2: Do you need a hug? Joe, will you give him a hug?
0: Oh. And we'll give you some, and we can give you some food too. That'll make you feel better, right?
1: That word would.
0: All right, that'll warm his heart. Cordy Pants, there we go. One love. We're here for you. It's Q Morning Crew.
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7: I don't know about you, but my social media feeds are flooded with lotions and potions and gadgets, all promising to unlock different components of longevity. But if you log off, take a step back from all the hype, you'll find that the actual keys to a longer, healthier life are hiding in plain sight. There are four of them. Number one, nutrition. The Mediterranean diet really is the gold standard. Number two, exercise. You should be getting 150 minutes of moderate intensity exercise or 75 minutes of vigorous intensity exercise every week, plus strength training and stretching. Number three, sleep. Sleep is when your body and your brain repair themselves. You should be getting 7 to 9 hours a night. And finally, number four, often gets forgotten, socialization. It's not a bonus. It's a necessity for a healthy life, finding a sense of community, purpose, and belonging. I'm Dr. Sanjay Gupta, helping you live a better life.
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0: 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We are the Q Morning Crew. 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
2: Taco Bell's rolling out a big promo. Its Mexican pizza is dropping to just $1. What is this, like 2001?
0: I like it.
3: I didn't even know the Mexican pizza was back.
2: I know, but this version obviously doesn't include lettuce. This is a detail clearly aimed at calming the nerves after all of the recent lettuce-linked cyclospora outbreaks. The deal arrives as sales have been down since cyclospora. Now, for Taco Bell loyalists, it's a chance to grab the Mexican pizza for just a buck, and you don't have to worry about contaminated lettuce.
3: I got Taco Bell yesterday.
2: Was it so good?
3: It was worth it.
4: I love it so much.
2: A new Home Alone movie is reportedly in the works, and Macaulay Culkin is said to be spearheading the project. According to sources, it's in the early stages, and right now it's just an idea, but it's almost been greenlit from Disney. Reps for Disney and Macaulay Culkin have not responded to any request for comment. Court, if you had to pick one, a Spaceballs sequel or a Home Alone reboot, what do you pick?
3: I'm going Spaceballs, personally. It's one of my favorite movies.
2: Okay, Joe?
0: I'm going Home Alone. Macaulay Culkin, man, undefeated. He's
2: nostalgic.
0: A man.
2: Nostalgic.
0: Yeah, totally. All right.
2: Hopefully we get both of those.
3: Sounds like we might.
2: BTS has taken a stance ahead of the 2027 Grammy Awards, with each member posting the same statement on social media saying, "We have decided to not submit for Grammy consideration this year. We hope our music can be heard and loved for what it is, rather than being divided by region or language. We thank the ARMY and everyone who has always stood by us." The move immediately sparked industry chatter, with many wondering if it reflects the frustration with the Grammys, or a strategic reset, or a broader statement about how

Hollywood's Dark Secret features 10 women who came forward with allegations of sexual misconduct against Leto. Four of those women allege criminal sexual conduct that occurred when they were teenagers, with incidents reported between 2002 and 2016. Two allegations include sexual assault in a motel bathroom against a 17-year-old girl and sexually explicit phone calls to girls as young as 16, with some alleging grooming behavior. The BBC says it corroborated several accounts using messages, photos, and interviews with friends and family who were told about the encounters back at the time. Jared Leto has categorically denied all allegations. If you missed any of the headline hit list, you can catch up on socials at Q Mornings or online at Q997Atlanta.com. 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

0: Atlantis Hit Music, Q99.7, the Q Morning Crew here with you. And tomorrow is your last chance. Ooh. It is your last chance, Court, to get up close and personal with your shirt off, man hug, chest to chest with Ed Sheeran.
1: Wait a minute.
2: That'd be a dream come true.
1: I don't know if this is accurate.
0: we know that you love some Eddie Sheeran, buddy.
2: He blows my mind the way that he can play the loop and do everything like a one-man band. Not a lot of people can do it.
0: Right.
1: This is my daily reminder that Court is straight, for those of you listening or tuning in.
0: Well, I love the way I was just being sarcastic with chest to chest, man hug to man hug, bear man to bear man, and you didn't even flinch.
2: No, like, his chest is a work of art.
1: Court is very confident in his lack of masculinity, and we support him in every element of that. But no, in all seriousness, Ed Sheeran tickets, that's a pretty big prize.
0: Yeah. And
1: all you have to do is listen tomorrow morning at 6 a.m. Mm-hmm. We've been giving them away every day this week at 6 a.m. You don't have to jump through hoops. You just have to be.

0: caller number 9 when we tell you to call. And you have to, like, tell us what you're up to, why you're listening at 6 a.m.
1: That's it.
2: Be a human.
0: Yeah, we're super easy. We just want to give you stuff. We want to bribe you to listen.
1: We are not above that.
0: Yeah, not at all.
1: But I do like that you don't have to jump through all those hoops like you mentioned, DK. It's not one of those things where you got to listen and write it down, then go to the keyword, and then do this and that. And sometimes you can do that, and it's worth it for these, you know, grand prizes. But this is one of those grand prizes that you don't have to jump through the hoops.
0: Well, you know what? And I'm throwing in the little cherry on top. You will get a shirtless bear hug from Court if you win those tickets.
2: And you'll love the shape of me.
3: A better life with Dr. Sanjay Gupta.
4: How often do you stop to wonder whether you should share something that's revealing, maybe even embarrassing, with a partner, a friend, or even your boss? In her new book called Revealing, The Underrated Power of Oversharing, behavioral scientist Leslie John says doing just that can help you deepen relationships that are vital to your life. We need people to trust us in order to get things like love, friendship, and career success. That's what she told us. When you make yourself vulnerable by revealing something sensitive, it does make other people trust you. In turn, when you ask someone to reveal something about themselves, showing that interest will generally lead someone to like you more. Why? Because people like to be asked about themselves, she says. It also signals that they are discriminating and choosy, but in a good way. I'm Dr. Sanjay Gupta, helping you live a better life.
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1: 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And Olivia Dean is capturing that can't stop smiling feeling. 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
3: 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And, you know, yesterday I caught myself doing something I didn't even realize had become part of my routine. I kept reaching for my phone to FaceTime my mom, my dad, my sister Kendall, my man Giorgio, just to tell them the little things, the random stories, all the parts of my day that probably don't matter to anybody else, but everybody was busy. And for a second I thought, wow, I didn't realize how much I lean on them. But it also made me realize how lucky I am to get that, because not everybody has that person to call. Maybe yours moved away. Maybe life got busy. Maybe you're figuring this season out on your own. I get it. And if that's you today, I'm really glad you're here. Radio has always been a place for the people who just don't want to feel alone. So whether you're headed to work, you're dropping the kids off, you're sitting in traffic, or you're just trying to make it through the day, you've got a co-pilot, okay? And you ain't got to subscribe or a monthly fee for me. It's just us. And I got a feeling today is going to be a great one. So let's get started.
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8: How often do you stop to wonder whether you should share something that's revealing, maybe even embarrassing, with a partner, a friend, or even your boss? In her new book called Revealing, The Underrated Power of Oversharing, behavioral scientist Leslie John says doing just that can help you deepen relationships that are vital to your life. We need people to trust us in order to get things like love, friendship, and career success. That's what she told us. When you make yourself vulnerable by revealing something sensitive, it does make other people trust you. In turn, when you ask someone to reveal something about themselves, showing that interest will generally lead someone to like you more. Why? Because people like to be asked about themselves, she says. It also signals that they are discriminating and choosy, but in a good way. I'm Dr. Sanjay Gupta, helping you live a better life.
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1: 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I'm Jade. Look, the last thing you needed was to find out that a school was about to introduce a $60,000 AI robot named Sally into the classroom. But good news, that plan got paused. 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This was in NYC.

I'm Jade on Atlanta's Hit Music Q99.7. The older I get, the more I realize you never really know what someone has survived before they crossed your path. You know, life has that way of leaving fingerprints on all of us. Some are just easier to see than others. So wherever you find your peace, a person, a place, a prayer, a walk, a song, your pets, I hope you keep going back to it. Because we

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0: charge me for things that we used to get for free. What you say? Atlanta's Hit Music, Q99.7. I'm Jay. Jesse, what is something that used to be free, but you're like, are we seriously getting charged for that now?
1: Honestly, the parking in Atlanta has gotten ridiculous. I feel like I used to be, you know, whatever. Now I gotta pay to go to Five Below. Yes.
0: Where is this?
1: I'm just saying, like, next thing you know, there's a parking ticket. Atlanta, please bring back some convenient parking.
0: Not only you got the parking ticket, you walk out and you got a boot. And then you got to wait hours for the boot man to come when he literally tagged your car as soon as you stepped out. Sitting in his car, looking like a private investigator.
1: Literally went to Five Below and ended for a bargain and paid $85 for a ticket because I didn't know how to pay to park.
0: That's the reason nobody wants to go out anymore. It's sad but true. Atlanta's Hit Music, Q99.7.
2: Thank you.

0: When you were growing up, it was free, but now you gotta pay for it. 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Marie?
1: Well, we just grew up drinking tap water. We just go over, fill up a glass, and have it on the counter. And now having to buy these bulky, heavy water bottles and bring them home, it's really a pain in the butt, and I miss the good old days. Maybe it was tainted, but we didn't know, and that was fine with me.
0: Keith, what about you? What is something that used to be free that you're like, man, this is crazy, we're getting charged for this now?
2: Bags on the airplane.
0: Yes.
2: Now you have to pay for bags, you have to pay for seats, you have to pay for meals, you have to pay for everything.

0: Employees tell me you're noticing life quietly turning into one giant add to cart. 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I'm talking about regular everyday life. Atlanta's hit music, Q99.7. I'm Jade, and I swear, somewhere along the way, convenience stopped being included and became the premium package. I hate it here. 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And if you've already gone down the Black Mirror rabbit hole, you know we're already on the path. We're always a couple of years behind. The fact that I gotta pay for the Ring cameras I have set up around my house, it's gonna be like Intruder. Pay $2.99 to continue watching this footage, I swear. If you're in the car talking about, yes, I need you to join the conversation. 404-448-0997. What is the one thing that used to be free that absolutely drives you crazy now? For me, it's checking a bag. Southwest, really? If my suitcase and I are traveling to the same destination, why are we acting like it's suddenly a long-distance relationship? I don't even want to hear the biggest one from you. I want the pettiest one. The charge that makes you roll your eyes every single time. You look at your screen and you're like, they can't be for real.
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6: A better life with Dr. Sanjay Gupta.
7: There are lots of things you can measure to get an idea of how healthy you are at any given moment. Temperature, heart rate, blood pressure, just to name a few. But how about how healthy you will be and how long you're likely to live? According to a new study out of the University at Buffalo, two simple strength tests are pretty accurate at predicting longevity in older women. One is hand grip strength, and the other is how quickly people can stand up from a seated position without using their arms. By the way, I remember interviewing former President Jimmy Carter when he was quite old and being really impressed how he just popped out of the chair without using his arms. Not a lot of older people can actually do that. But I think the message here is that maintaining strength as you age is going to help you perform everyday activities, but also help you avoid injury and stay independent. I'm Dr. Sanjay Gupta, helping you live a better life.
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2: Everybody talks about songs that sound polished, but Dexter and the Moonrocks are doing the exact opposite. This one is messy. It's anxious, it's loud, and completely unapologetic. 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

You know, it's wild. You can spend 3 hours on the perfect first date and then learn everything you need to know in the first 30 seconds after they unlock their apartment door. I'm not talking about fancy furniture. I'm talking about the little things. Is there hand soap? Does the place smell alive? How was he surviving on baking soda and ketchup? Online people said the fastest deal breakers were filthy bathrooms, no trash can, only using dude wipes. Come on, dude. Atlanta's Hit Music, Q99.7. I'm Jay. Join the conversation. What made you say no? 40-

0: Nicole, what was the thing that made you say, oh, hell no, this is the last time he'll ever see me, when you walked into his apartment? Atlanta's at Music here, 99.7. Give it to us.
1: After dinner, I, like, went to his house, and when I got to his room, it was an air mattress on the floor. And honestly, like, that's cool and all, but is that fucked up?
0: No, I'm laughing because I'm like, oh, this sounds all too familiar to my 20s. Honey, I done slept on floors with this man, couches. You lay this way, I lay that way, and plenty of air mattresses. The worst is when you got to pump it up in the middle of the night or you wake up and your booty on the floor.
1: The way my back is set up, maybe back in the day, but, like, I just can't do the air mattresses anymore. Like,

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every time an engagement video pops up on my feed, I stop scrolling immediately. I don't know these people, but here I am, teary-eyed, over strangers on the internet. Atlanta's Hit Music, Q99.7, I'm Jade, and apparently some guys get so overwhelmed watching proposal videos that experts say the adrenaline can trigger a very unexpected physical reaction. Who knew?

0: tripping, just don't let me find out. 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
1: Remember when the craziest thing flying through school was a paper airplane? Well, now some schools, including a handful here in Georgia, are testing emergency drones that can race through the hallways with sirens, cameras, and even pepper spray before the police arrive. Atlanta's Hit Music, Q99.7. I'm Jade. Part of me thinks, wow, that's incredible technology. I'm glad that we're taking more measures towards safety. The other part of me thinks, this is heartbreaking. We even need it. How do you feel?

I kid you not, the very first time I tried a birria taco, this is the soundtrack that was playing between my ears. Atlanta's hit music, Q99.7. I'm Jade. If you know an authentic spot, if you got a food truck or a small business that has the best birria tacos in Atlanta, put me on so I can put the city on. 404-448-0997. For just a

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Why do our hearts always seem to want the things we can't have? Atlanta's Hit Music, here 99.7. I'm Jade. I don't know, maybe it's because our imagination never has to deal with the real version. Whoever said a crush is a lack of information, ate. Sovereign Gizzard and Homewrecker. Honestly, I think we all have someone who looked a whole lot better in our head than they ever would in real life.

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1: Let me talk to you.

social media didn't just give us comparison, it gave us a deadline. You know, somewhere along the way, we started believing that we were supposed to have the apartment, the condo, the townhouse, the vacations, the wardrobe, the perfect relationship, all right now. But life doesn't happen on the internet's timeline. Okay, sometimes looking successful is the bridge people build while they're still becoming successful. I say that to the girls out there trying to figure out how she's doing it when the math ain't mathin', baby, she's selling it. Or she borrowing it. Do with that information what you will. But don't compare, because she's trying to.

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4: A better life with Dr. Sanjay Gupta.
5: They say consistency is key, but sometimes you just gotta switch it up. A new study out of Harvard School of Public Health found that varying your exercise routine could add years to your life. What exercise someone did didn't matter much. What did matter was that all the exercises together worked all the muscle groups in their body. Now, an added benefit to changing things up is it can help you push through the plateau effect. That's when your body gets so efficient at doing something that you actually stop getting better at it. And we know from previous research that specializing in any one sport at a young age can make someone actually more prone to injury. And as experts we talk to point out, even elite athletes switch up things with their workouts, making sure to target strength, cardio, flexibility, balance, and doing that every single week. I'm Dr. Sanjay Gupta, helping you live a better life.
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1: I just took the deepest breath, and you might need to as well. Look, we've got a new hour coming up. We're going to tap into a new mindset. Ariana Grande is coming up for anyone who's loved a little too hard. Then we're going to reset the vibe with David Guetta and Bebe Rexha. And right now, Post Malone is going to bring up some thoughts from the past. One station.

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2: 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This is your 1 o'clock 5 reset. I'm Jade on Atlanta's hit music, Q99.7. I want you to put the email on pause. Let the to-do list wait another couple of minutes, okay? And give yourself permission to be exactly where your feet are. You know that feeling when it's the best part of the night? The club is at its peak. The DJ's playing your favorite song. You're filling the drink and you feel it yourself. That is exactly where we're headed. We're just about 12 hours early this Friday. David Guetta and Bebe Rexha are taking us right there.

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1: Harry Styles is engaged, and I know it's going to have such a bad impact on me. 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
7: If I were to ask you what makes for a good night's sleep, you'd probably say a dark, quiet room, not too many things on your mind. But every night when you go to get some Z's, how often do you really think about the temperature in your bedroom? Temperature may be one of the most underappreciated factors in sleep. That's according to the Senior Vice President of Research and Scientific Affairs at the National Sleep Foundation. We often hear about lights and screens and stress, but even modest changes in temperature and airflow can influence both how quickly you fall asleep and how deeply you stay asleep. Most experts will recommend a room temperature of 60 to 67 degrees Fahrenheit. You might also experiment with your sheets and what you actually wear to bed. Play around a bit and see what improves your sleep. You might be delightfully surprised. I'm Dr. Sanjay Gupta, helping you live a better life.
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4: A better life with Dr. Sanjay Gupta.
5: How often do you stop to wonder whether you should share something that's revealing, maybe even embarrassing, with a partner, a friend, or even your boss? In her new book called Revealing, The Underrated Power of Oversharing, behavioral scientist Leslie John says doing just that can help you deepen relationships that are vital to your life. We need people to trust us in order to get things like love, friendship, and career success. That's what she told us. When you make yourself vulnerable by revealing something sensitive, it does make other people trust you. In turn, when you ask someone to reveal something about themselves, showing that interest will generally lead someone to like you more. Why? Because people like to be asked about themselves, she says. It also signals that they are discriminating and choosy, but in a good way. I'm Dr. Sanjay Gupta, helping you live a better life.
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1: If somebody or something has got you stressed out today, we're going to leave the drama where it belongs, in the music. 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And Somber is here for your soft-hearted side. 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

I'm Jade, and I had so much fun with you today. I appreciate you for making me a part of your day. Now it's time for me to hand the mic over to two people who always know how to keep the conversation going. 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

0: Gen Zers are embracing sober, curious lifestyles.
1: Oh.
0: Do you know what a sober, curious lifestyle is?
1: I'm curious about the curious part.
0: You're curious about the curious part? Yeah. What makes it sober, curious?
1: Yeah.
0: Well, I'm about to break down for you because I didn't understand it, and I kind of still don't. Atlanta's Hit Music Q99.7. It's the Kristen Show with Ethan. Now, there's a new poll that found the percentage of U.S. adults who said that they consume alcohol mm-hmm. has fallen to 54%. Okay. That is the lowest rate in the 90 years they've been tracking alcohol consumption.
1: That's crazy.
0: So right now, fewer adults are drinking alcohol than ever before. And Gen Zers are embracing this sober, curious lifestyle. And I was like, what the hell does that mean? Because when I was in my early 20s, I was blackout curious.
1: Yeah, I had alcohol poisoning.
0: I did too. I feel like it's so different mm-hmm. seeing early 20-year-olds and their relationship with alcohol. It's so much healthier.
1: Oh, it's awesome.
0: Oh, it's incredible.
2: They're going to live way longer than us.
0: Yes, they absolutely are because they didn't do tanning beds. Yeah.
2: They didn't. With the olive oil or tanning oil?
0: Oh, they didn't binge drink every weekend. So sober curious doesn't necessarily mean someone that has quit drinking forever, okay. obviously, because that would just be sober.
1: Yeah.
0: But for many Gen Z adults, it means questioning whether alcohol actually adds value to their life instead of automatically drinking because everybody else is.
2: Like they're at the bar and they're just like, do I really want this?
0: Right is this now? Worth it? Is That's... it worth how I'm going to feel the next day? Is it worth like they actually are having those thoughts where I'm like, all I need is one mom friend,
2: shots.
0: One neighbor to be like, I just popped a bottle of Sauvy B and you can literally hear my flip-flops running across the street to get
2: it's
0: to
2: a
0: it.
2: Bat call.
0: Yeah. So someone who's sober curious yeah. might skip alcohol most weekends.
1: Okay.
0: Order a mocktail while friends drink.
2: That's pointless though.
0: Menus, like restaurants have really upped their mocktail game. If I may.
2: But they're still like $20.
0: Do you know I ordered a mocktail from a restaurant recently, but yeah. I told them to put alcohol in it because it looks so good.
2: Wait, they didn't have the option with alcohol? You said, please put it in?
0: Yeah. Dude. I was like, this mocktail sounds delicious.
2: Reverse.
0: So will you throw some Tito's into that piece, please?
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8: If I were to ask you what makes for a good night's sleep, you'd probably say a dark, quiet room, not too many things on your mind. But every night when you go to get some Z's, how often do you really think about the temperature in your bedroom? Temperature may be one of the most underappreciated factors in sleep. That's according to the Senior Vice President of Research and Scientific Affairs at the National Sleep Foundation. We often hear about lights and screens and stress, but even modest changes in temperature and airflow can influence both how quickly you fall asleep and how deeply you stay asleep. Most experts will recommend a room temperature of 60 to 67 degrees Fahrenheit. You might also experiment with your sheets and what you actually wear to bed. Play around a bit and see what improves your sleep. You might be delightfully surprised. I'm Dr. Sanjay Gupta, helping you live a better life.
7: A better life with Dr. Sanjay Gupta.
8: I don't know about you, but my social media feeds are flooded with lotions and potions and gadgets, all promising to unlock different components of longevity. But if you log off, take a step back from all the hype, you'll find that the actual keys to a longer, healthier life are hiding in plain sight. There are four of them. Number one, nutrition. The Mediterranean diet really is the gold standard. Number two, exercise. You should be getting 150 minutes of moderate intensity exercise or 75 minutes of vigorous intensity exercise every week, plus strength training and stretching. Number three, sleep. Sleep is when your body and your brain repair themselves. You should be getting 7 to 9 hours a night. And finally, number four often gets forgotten, socialization. It's not a bonus. It's a necessity for a healthy life, finding a sense of community, purpose, and belonging. I'm Dr. Sanjay Gupta, helping you live a better life.
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0: 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Who is in your top eight friends?
2: It's still a sensitive topic these days.
3: No, I was the king of MySpace, but we were like fiends about it, like being in the top eight and all that stuff.
0: And also, like, we were all proficient in HTML code in order to make our pages look so pristine.
3: Get the right song going.
0: Right? So Chris and Tim Vanderhook, the brothers who purchased the platform from News Corp, have confirmed that they are actively planning to relaunch the iconic social network. Apparently, they said, or they argue, today's algorithm-driven internet leaves room for something different. But you remember how special it was to have Tom as your friend, first friend?
3: That was, low-key, my mom thought it was like some creep. He was like, why do you have this guy thrown up over a toilet on here?
0: Who threw up over a toilet?
3: That's his picture.
0: No, it's not.
3: Wait, what is it? Is it not him throwing up over a toilet? I thought all this time that's what it was. Is that really not what it is?
0: No!
4: Wait, you're lying.
0: You're lying. It's him sitting at a desk with a pen.
3: Why did I think it was him throwing up into a toilet?
0: I have no idea.
4: Did he change his picture? Hold on.
0: No, look, I have it right here.
4: Wait, I literally thought this entire time it was him puking over a toilet.
0: I don't know what to do with you.

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0: 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It's the Kristen Show with Ethan. So Judge Nicholas Prim just sentenced Colt Gray, who is now 16 years old, but at 14 years old was responsible for four deaths at the Appalachian High School shooting back in 2024. An Austin, Texas-based company is now deploying pepper gel-armed drones in schools across three states, and Georgia is one of them. Georgia has allocated $500,000 in state funding for five school districts to participate. What the drone is going to do, it's going to launch within seconds using sirens, pepper gel, and distraction devices to confront threats before law enforcement arrives. And the drones are going to be stored in the school's hallways that teachers can activate during emergencies.
2: Well, to preface this, I'm going to say I hate that we have to have this conversation. But we're here. We have to have the conversation. I love this. Because I hate that, like, you know, more guns in schools. I don't know how people feel about that. I mean, this is pepper spray. This is pepper gel. Like, so at least it's a little bit less of that, a little bit more. I mean, at least we're trying, you know?
0: I'm annoyed.
2: You're annoyed?
0: Yeah.
2: Why?
0: Because it's like, why regulate guns? Why work on mental health in this country? Just go ahead and do pepper spray.
2: Well, obviously.
0: It's just infuriating. And I understand wanting to protect our kids. I have a kid that starts kindergarten on Monday, okay? So none of this is lost on me. And as a parent of a child that's in a public school, this crosses your mind every single day. I mean, I remember the first time Jimmy had to do a active shooter drill when he was 3 years old. Like, it's crazy that our kids are having to do this. I want to protect them. It's crazy that we will go to this length of coming up with pepper spray drones to combat active shooters. And I guess it's better than nothing, but it's like, at what point are we going to regulate guns and work on mental health in this country? Because this feels like a Band-Aid.
2: Oh, for sure.
0: This feels like a Band-Aid for a much bigger problem, and that we have to get to the root of the problem to actually fix something in this country.
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6: A better life with Dr. Sanjay Gupta.
7: They say consistency is key, but sometimes you just gotta switch it up. A new study out of Harvard School of Public Health found that varying your exercise routine could add years to your life. What exercise someone did didn't matter much. What did matter was that all the exercises together worked all the muscle groups in their body. Now, an added benefit to changing things up is it can help you push through the plateau effect. That's when your body gets so efficient at doing something that you actually stop getting better at it. And we know from previous research that specializing in any one sport at a young age can make someone actually more prone to injury. And as experts we talk to point out, even elite athletes switch up things with their workouts, making sure to target strength, cardio, flexibility, balance, and doing that every single week. I'm Dr. Sanjay Gupta, helping you live a better life.
6: A better life with Dr. Sanjay Gupta.
7: There are lots of things you can measure to get an idea of how healthy you are at any given moment. Temperature, heart rate, blood pressure, just to name a few. But how about how healthy you will be and how long you're likely to live? According to a new study out of the University of Buffalo, two simple strength tests are pretty accurate at predicting longevity in older women. One is hand grip strength, and the other is how quickly people can stand up from a seated position without using their arms. By the way, I remember interviewing former President Jimmy Carter when he was quite old and being really impressed how he just popped out of the chair without using his arms. Not a lot of older people can actually do that. But I think the message here is that maintaining strength as you age is going to help you perform everyday activities, but also help you avoid injury and stay independent. I'm Dr. Sanjay Gupta, helping you live a better life.
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1: 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So how about this Miguel? A little Miguel going for it, you know, get you the rest of that work day. I got to do Zara Larsson. She's on top of the world. And then the Queen, Taylor Swift, all those songs, minutes away on Q99.7.

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5: I would love them.
4: Well, let's make it happen. 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
5: Thank you so much, Kristen.
6: Hey.
4: You're so welcome, Mac. All right, who are you going to take with you to Farm Bank?
5: I'm taking my girlfriend and probably my brother and his girlfriend.
4: Oh, nice. Well,
5: double day, yeah.
4: That's going to be awesome. Do you know they also do, like, jazz nights at Farm Bank?
6: What?
4: Yeah.
5: Oh, wow.
4: Yeah.
5: Can we use these tickets for that?
4: You know what?
6: Don't overpromise. 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
4: Let me check with the powers that be, and guess what? 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Q99.7 Promotions can check that out for you, but... If it doesn't, I 10 out of 10 recommend going and doing the jazz nights. 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It's a good time.
5: Sounds like a great time. I needed to ask. Need to read the fine print.
4: Sir, if you're asking me about the fine print, I don't know if you know this about me. I never read the fine print, so I'm not going to be able to give you an answer. 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
2: 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This one's a banger. 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
5: I did. 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
7: Should you still work out when you're injured, or should you take it easy? 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Certified strength and conditioning coach Dana Santis told us, recovery is about choosing the right kind of movement at the right time. 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I'm Dr. Sanjay Gupta, helping you live a better life.
6: A Better Life with Dr. Sanjay Gupta.
7: How often do you stop to wonder whether you should share something that's revealing, maybe even embarrassing, with a partner, a friend, or even your boss? In her new book called Revealing, The Underrated Power of Oversharing, behavioral scientist Leslie John says doing just that can help you deepen relationships that are vital to your life. We need people to trust us in order to get things like love, friendship, and career success. That's what she told us. When you make yourself vulnerable by revealing something sensitive, it does make other people trust you. In turn, when you ask someone to reveal something about themselves, showing that interest will generally lead someone to like you more. Why? Because people like to be asked about themselves, she says. It also signals that they are discriminating and choosy, but in a good way. I'm Dr. Sanjay Gupta, helping you live a better life.
1: Your backyard oasis is impressive. Now you just need a way to drown out the neighbors.
0: We got you. 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

0: Whoever is doing the marketing for marmots deserves a raise. Do you know what a marmot is?
1: I don't. Oh, is it the little animal?
0: Yes.
1: Okay.
0: It's very prairie dog-esque.
1: Yeah, I know what you're talking about.
0: I'm going to explain. 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It's the Kristen Show with Ethan. So a Colorado marmot research program. It's been running since 1962. It's turning to OnlyFans for a Only Marms.
1: No.
0: Yes, it is. It's called Only Marms because they've lost federal grants canceled by the Trump administration.
1: Oh.
0: Yes. So UCLA professor Daniel Blumstein, who heads the Rocky Mountain Biological Laboratory's Marmot Program, created a page called Only Marms.
1: Wait, are they posing?
0: So it's here's what you get. Here's what you get from Only Marms.
1: Okay.
0: It's offering daily photos and videos.
1: All right, that sounds right.
0: Of wild yellow-bellied marmots.
1: You had me so wild.
0: It said it's going to be G-rated. We're not going to sexualize this. We're just going to have fun with sharing. And then additional fundraising efforts. They created a marmot beer, and it's called Marmot Tears IPA because they lost their funding. Oh.

0: Jr. hits it high, deep, and gone. His first of the year.
1: They brought the bats. We brought the hits.
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0: screamed at my car today. That's how I knew I needed to change my estrogen patch.
1: Like, are we talking for a extended minute? Just a quick scream.
0: No, it was just a quick holler. 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It's the Kristen Show
1: quick
0: with Ethan.
1: Holler.
0: It's no secret I'm going through perimenopause. I've been chronicling it on air. I've been chronicling it on my social media. I'm currently doing hormone replacement therapy. And so I am on progesterone and estrogen. And the update is, I need to be more mindful of changing my estrogen patches that I need to be. I need to be better because
1: you got my note from the suggestion box.
0: Kristen needs to be better about taking her meds because she's a nightmare. Her mood swings. You really did catch me at an optimal time.
1: It is awesome.
0: Ethan. A brand new job and perimenopause all at the same time. You are living the dream, sir.
1: What? You bring donuts.
0: I do bring donuts.
1: You do bring donuts.
0: All right, so here's the deal. I went and got a physical today. Because, you know, our health insurance requires it, so you can get a cut. And I was pulling into, that's why I get physicals.
1: Oh.
0: Not because I care about my health, because I don't want to pay so much for our insurance. So I'm pulling into the parking lot of where I get my, where I go to the doctor. Shout out to Dr. Hurley, by the way.
1: Woo!
0: If you need a good general practitioner, she's literally the best. Okay. And I'm pulling in to the parking lot. And I'm pulling next to like a column.
1: Oh, column. Okay.
0: It's a big concrete column. And so I'm trying to like thread the needle and then I pull to the front. And so what my car does, because the newer cars, they have all those sensors.
1: Yeah.
0: So it beeps when you get close to something. And so I'm pulling in and I'm trying to listen to something on, you know, I'm trying to listen in the car to something, but then the car starts going beep, beep, beep, beep, beep, beep, beep, beep, beep, beep, beep, beep, beep, beep, beep, beep, beep, beep. And I literally, in the parking lot of the doctor's office, just lost my S. Oh. And I was like, shut up!
1: Oh, my.
0: Shut up! And it was in that moment, Ethan, that I knew I needed to change my estrogen patch.
1: Oh, the clarity.
0: That I was behind. So, ladies, your unexpected rage, your disproportionate rage, I would love for you to commiserate with me. 404-448-0997. Because my car sensor was beeping at me, I completely lost my ass. It did feel really good to do that, though.
1: Was anybody around? Can anybody see?
0: No, thankfully, no.
1: It's like it didn't happen.
0: No. Well, now everybody knows.
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4: There are lots of things you can measure to get an idea of how healthy you are at any given moment. Temperature, heart rate, blood pressure, just to name a few. But how about how healthy you will be and how long you're likely to live? According to a new study out of the University at Buffalo, two simple strength tests are pretty accurate at predicting longevity in older women. One is hand grip strength, and the other is how quickly people can stand up from a seated position without using their arms. By the way, I remember interviewing former President Jimmy Carter when he was quite old and being really impressed how he just popped out of the chair without using his arms. Not a lot of older people can actually do that. But I think the message here is that maintaining strength as you age is going to help you perform everyday activities, but also help you avoid injury and stay independent. I'm Dr. Sanjay Gupta, helping you live a better life.
3: A better life with Dr. Sanjay Gupta.
4: I don't know about you, but my social media feeds are flooded with lotions and potions and gadgets, all promising to unlock different components of longevity. But if you log off, take a step back from all the hype, you'll find that the actual keys to a longer, healthier life are hiding in plain sight. There are four of them. Number one, nutrition. The Mediterranean diet really is the gold standard. Number two, exercise. You should be getting 150 minutes of moderate intensity exercise or 75 minutes of vigorous intensity exercise every week, plus strength training and stretching. Number three, sleep. Sleep is when your body and your brain repair themselves. You should be getting 7 to 9 hours a night. And finally, number four often gets forgotten, socialization. It's not a bonus. It's a necessity for a healthy life, finding a sense of community, purpose, and belonging. I'm Dr. Sanjay Gupta, helping you live a better life.
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And we got the hits. We are one station, all the hits, Q99.7. I figure, what, Harry Styles about to invade America, more specifically, 30 nights at MSG. So let's get hyped for him. I got some Harry coming, some Kehlani, some Taylor. Yeah, we got some hits on the way. It's Q99.7. Let's get it.

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2: Look, I know Bieber's World Cup performance, the halftime show performance, wasn't like the greatest. 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

0: actress Emma Roberts didn't invite her dad to her wedding. Totally her prerogative, by the way. But it got me wondering, who did you not invite to your wedding and why? And we have somebody in the studio who did this. And now I can't wait to hear the hot goss. Atlanta's hit music, Q99.7. It's the Kristen Show with Ethan. So before we get into Ethan's wedding and who did not make the guest list, here are some of the Kristen Show listeners that left us messages.
1: Yeah, what do we got?
0: All right. So this was the smartest one. She said they didn't invite anybody because they eloped.
1: See, that's the best way to do it.
0: Genius, genius. Somebody said, my half brothers and half sisters, too much drama. We're going to have to figure out another way to do this because I need more deets. Like, it's just tickling that nosy bit that I have. And I'm like, I need more.
1: We'll follow up.
0: Then this one is sad and it hurt my heart. But at the same time, I'm so proud of her for having boundaries. My parents. She did not invite her parents to her wedding.
1: Wow, but like friends and others made it?
0: She said, because they are the trauma I heal from every day. My first bullies.
1: Oh my gosh.
0: Right? I'm like, girl, good for you.
1: I don't want to know what that relationship's like.
0: We already know. We know.
1: Pretty non-existent.
0: Another one said, a friend who kept saying congrats, but I would never get married. You don't need that energy at your wedding. So screw them.
1: Adios.
0: Another one said, my aunt, she cut us off years ago, only will talk to us now that grandma is sickly AF. And then this one, she kept it simple. Stepmother. Just stepmother. So
1: are
0: Ethan,
1: you ready?
0: Yes, I am so ready for this story.
1: It caused so much drama. My mom's best friend in the world since she was like 10 years old did not get the invite. I think it honestly caused a fracture that is between my wife and her mother and my mother.
0: Well, yeah. Okay. So your mom's best friend. So I'm assuming you were very close to her.
1: She's my godmother.
0: She's your godmother.
1: Yeah.
0: Why did your godmother not get an invite?
1: I love her to death. She's a New York woman. So I guess maybe I'm used to it from like that being my family. She is very loud and very abrasive and does not have a filter. And so a couple of times when we had spent time, all of us, me, my wife and them doing whatever, things had been said, and I'm just like, that's just how she is. Yeah, forget about that kind of thing. And she was like, nah, I'm not having that at my wedding with people around. And it's like fractured the relationship. Like my godmother, we used to talk all the time. We don't really talk anymore.
0: Oh, man. Okay, so because I know like you meet people where they are.
1: Yeah.
0: So that is your godmother.
1: Yeah.
0: You love her and accept her for who she is. And I respect that, especially when you've known her your entire life.
1: Yeah.
0: But I also understand your wife wanting to preserve the energy at her wedding and not wanting somebody there that's going to make it about them and be loud and take the spotlight. You know what I mean?
1: Like, she's the kind of one that if somebody said, like, speak now or forever hold your peace, she would, like, say something as a joke and it would, like, it would definitely ruin it.
0: Yeah. So,
1: And she smoked for, like, 30 years, so she's got that raspy voice. So, like, dude, like, I understood where she was coming from, but, like, it caused a big problem. Not only with her, but, like, my mom, too. It's, like, my mom's childhood best friend.
0: Oh, yeah.
1: So, yeah.
0: All right, well, listen. Because your mom doesn't live here in this state, I'm going to side with your wife.
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8: Staying active every day will go a long way towards helping you live a happy, healthy, and pain-free life. And there's perhaps no movement more fundamental than walking. It reinforces the alignment, stability, and coordinated muscle activation that supports how your body moves, whether you're doing strenuous exercise or simply going about your daily life. This is according to Dana Santis, a strength and conditioning specialist. Even though you walk every day, Dana does say you can make small adjustments to immediately improve your walking mechanics. 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I'm Dr. Sanjay Gupta, helping you live a better life.
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0: 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So Katy Perry does this stunt on stage.
1: I love her, okay?
0: Do you really?
1: Don't laugh just because of this.
0: Well, I don't know when the tides turned on Katy, but maybe that whole trip to the moon.
1: And that's what I mean. Yeah. She's become a meme. It's like, just embrace it.
0: I find it irritating. So Katy Perry hops into this giant inflatable water bottle to go crowd surfing, and it's labeled Katyade instead of Gatorade. And she's crowd surfing, but she's telling the crowd where to take her, but they're not listening. They are literally taking her all around the general admission area.
1: The world tour.
0: And she's like, back to the stage. 5 minutes later, the beat is still not back at the stage. So we'll share it on our Instagram at Kristen Show with Ethan, because it made me chuckle.
1: Don't get me wrong. I had that weird, like, oh, Katy, just go away. But I feel like she's on a rebound. I feel like between the app since the spaceship, getting with Justin Trudeau, prime minister.
0: Mm-hmm.
1: Well, then she did that World Cup performance. That was weird. Never mind.
0: Yep.

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1: Like, I'm gonna be honest, my entire radio career, I think I've only been on pop stations. I've never really had the chance to play some, like, alt. Are you ready for this? I'm excited about this. I got this new band blowing up. You might, if you're online, you probably heard of them. Dexter and the Moonrocks. This one's called Freaking Out right here.

0: breaking news from earlier today. A Barrow County judge sentenced Colin Gray, the father of Appalachia High School shooter Colt Gray, to 15 years in prison. They are saying that this is one of the most important parental accountability cases in U.S. history. Atlanta's Hit Music Q99.7. It's the Kristen Show with Ethan. Now, we already heard that Colt Gray, at the age of 16, has been sentenced to life in prison without the possibility of parole. And that was because he killed four people at the Appalachia High School in 2024. Well, his dad was the one who bought the AR-15 style rifle for his son. And that was the rifle that was used in the attack. He bought it for his then 14-year-old son as a Christmas gift. Allegedly knew his son had serious mental health struggles. Allegedly knew his son had a fascination with mass shootings. He failed to secure the firearm or prevent his son from accessing it despite multiple warning signs. And that is why he was sentenced to 15 years.
1: It's horrendous all around, but I'm glad it has to be done.
0: Yeah, no, I mean, and more parents need to be held responsible for their kids' actions. Like, this is a ripple effect. And no, you didn't cause your child to go out there and pull the trigger, but you bought the gun and you didn't see the warning signs and you didn't get your kid the help that he or she needed.
1: Yeah, it's a responsibility to be a parent. You have to actually be responsible.
0: Some parents miss that memo, unfortunately. So, legal experts say this is one of the most important parental accountability cases in U.S. history. It's only the second major U.S. school shooting case in which a parent has been convicted for crimes connected to the child's attack. Oh. However, it is the first time a parent has been convicted of second-degree murder for providing the gun used in a school shooting.
1: Wow.
0: So that's going to be setting a new legal precedent for similar prosecutions. Good.

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Coming up at 5 o'clock on The Kristen Show, Jared Leto has found himself in some very hot water. A new documentary is coming out, what 10 women are accusing him of. Coming up at

0: Kristen Show is giving the trigger warning because we are about to talk about SA in regards to what 10 women have accused Jared Leto of. Atlanta's Hit Music Q99.7. It's the Kristen Show with Ethan. So the BBC has done a documentary which just dropped yesterday. It's called Jared Leto, Hollywood's Dark Secret. And 10 have accused Jared Leto of sexual misconduct in this new documentary. And that misconduct includes sexual assault. We're going to give you some detail, but not all the detail. One woman says she was 17 when she had intimate relations with Jared in California, but the legal age of consent there is 18. She claims he shrugged it off. Like shrugged off the conversation about her age, that it wasn't a huge concern for him. Another woman says Jared Leto assaulted her in a motel bathroom when she was 17. A third claims he threatened her with SA. A fourth woman says that he groomed her and made sexually explicit phone calls to her when she was 16. Then he sent her a non-disclosure agreement, which she refused to sign. And then four more women say they received strange and sexual calls from Jared Leto. So the 10 women who are featured in this BBC documentary, which again just came out yesterday, they're saying these allegations took place between 2002 and 2016. One of them was 14 when she met Jared at a 30 Seconds to Mars concert. She says he told her that she had a nice rack right in front of her mom.
1: The 14-year-old.
0: Huh?
1: The 14-year-old.
0: Yes. Now, Jared Leto has issued a statement regarding this documentary.
1: Oh, I haven't heard this part yet. Okay.
0: And he says, I have never sexually assaulted anyone in my entire life. These claims are absolutely and categorically false.
1: This has been like a known secret, I feel like.
0: Not even really like, yeah. I mean, I guess known secret is a good way of putting it.
1: Yeah.
0: Now, the Burr Show interviewed Jared Leto a couple of years ago. It wasn't that long ago. And it had everything to do with 30 Seconds to Mars coming to Atlanta. And he does exude this intense sensuality, like when you are talking to him. That is my only interaction. That is my only interaction with Jared Leto. He very much came across like as a flirt.
1: Oh.
0: But I mean, I can't say with any certainty, like, yes, he absolutely did it. No, he didn't. But I mean, when you have 10 women who have very similar stories, he does come across very predatory.

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2: So if you need your, like, feel-good video of the day, Olivia Rodrigo is going to give it to you. She was doing a little impromptu performance for Lego and her vinyl release of her album. There was a little girl in the crowd screaming along to it. She gave her the mic and just let her rock. Yeah. Go, trust me, go watch it. You're going to feel good, especially if you're sitting at work, just, you know. But I got the latest while I do that. Latest from Olivia Rodrigo off that new album. Stupid song.

0: Michael B. Jordan is one of those actors. I don't care what the movie's about. I'm going to watch it because he's in it.
1: Because he's Zaddy.
0: Well, he's also a really good actor.
1: Oh, that too. My bad.
0: He also happens to be a very good-looking man. Atlanta's hit music, Q99.7. It's a Kristen show with Ethan. So the Thomas Crown Affair is getting a remake with Michael B. Jordan. It's coming out March 5th of next year. And it made me realize, I don't care what the movie's about. If Michael B. Jordan's in it, I'm going to watch it. I have another.
2: But for acting ability or for looks?
0: For acting ability.
2: Okay,
0: he is that. I truly believe he is that good of an actor. And he also happens to be lovely to look at.
2: Just asking.
0: Jennifer Lawrence is another one of those actors.
1: Okay.
0: Yeah, she's also stunning, but I think she's a phenomenal actress. So it doesn't matter what she's in, I'm going to watch it. Who's that for you?
1: Timothy Chalamet.
0: Really?
1: Yeah, Timothée Chalamet's been putting out bangers. Did you watch Dune?
0: Did you like the Shyamalama Ding Dong, huh?
1: And it's not looks, I promise.
0: I haven't seen Dune.
1: Yeah, no, Dune's amazing. I even liked he did one for Bob Dylan. I thought that was great. Like, dude's been crushing it.
0: Oh, I was almost, do you know what I just did?
1: What?
0: I conflated him and Tom Holland. I was about to be like, isn't he in Odyssey?
1: No.
0: Isn't he coming out with the new Spider-Man movie?

The squat challenge was a bad idea. 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I challenged Ethan to the office squat challenge. My butt is killing me right now. I lost. And I'll tell you here in 5 minutes what I'm supposed to do, but I'm going to need your help executing it.

0: I lost the squat challenge, so now I owe Ethan lemon pepper wings.
1: They better be wet. AF.
0: I like mine wet too.
1: Yeah.
0: Atlanta's Hit Music Q99.7. It's the Kristen Show with Ethan. So here's the deal. 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I want you to recommend where I should go. I have a couple spots that I enjoy, but depending on what you guys say.
1: Yeah.
0: I will. It doesn't matter where it is in the city.
1: I'm not picky. I'm not, you know, it doesn't have to be.
0: I mean, it could be from your favorite spot. Like, where would you like? Because I like. So the squat challenge, if you don't know.
1: Yeah, tell them what I did.
0: You didn't do anything. You just happened to be able to squat longer than me. There's this trend now on social media called the office squat challenge. And two people hold hands and then you get down into a squat. And whoever can last the longest wins. And loser has to buy the other person something. And we decided prior that we wanted our lemon pepper is our favorite flavor wings.
1: Yeah.
0: And that's what we went with. So I did look up online.
1: Okay.
0: The best spots for lemon pepper wings.
1: We say Magic City.
0: No. Number one.
1: That's it?
0: Number one, Magic City.
1: I want that just because I want video of you walking into Magic City to order wings.
0: I've never been to Magic City.
1: Please, can it be Magic City?
0: So, maybe. coming in at number two, The Local in Old Fourth Ward.
1: That's my favorite.
0: Mm-hmm. And they actually have descriptions, too.
1: Oh.
0: So, when it comes to Magic City's lemon pepper wings... famous because of Atlanta hip-hop culture and yeah. The FX show Atlanta. Smaller wings, crispier and more evenly coated. The Local, perfect seasoning, not overly salty, crispy with enough butter and citrus. Oh. Dive bar atmosphere, great with the tater tots.
1: Let's go.
0: Coming in at number three was Ken's Wings on the west side.
1: Oh, I don't know that one.
0: It's an underrated neighborhood favorite. Extra crispy, heavy seasoning, huge local following despite being less touristy. Those were the top three spots.
1: Okay.
0: So we're going to post this at Kristen Show with Ethan, and you guys are going to decide where I go pick up the lemon pepper wings before the show tomorrow, because that's what we're going to feast on. You're going to let me have some, right?
1: We'll see if there's any left. I earned that.
0: How many should we order?
1: Do like the 12.
0: Just a 12?
1: Well, how many are you trying to have?
0: We're going to get more than 12.
1: Oh, damn.
0: If I'm hauling ass to Magic City, we're getting more than 12.
1: I'll eat as many as possible.
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1: I wish you health, physical, mental, emotional, financial, social, and most definitely spiritual.
0: Redefining what it means to be doing woman's work.
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1: But hear me when I say this. Believe in something. Believe in yourself. 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
4: All right, look, it's been a minute since I played some Adam Levine on this station. I got to get some Maroon 5 going. They're on the way. Kehlani's got a banger on her hands. We're playing that. And, of course, Somber. Well, we got to get that rolling, too. All these songs in minutes. 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
1: 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So Katy Perry does this stunt on stage.
2: I love her, okay?
1: Do you really?
2: Don't laugh just because of this.
1: Well, I don't know when the tides turned on Katy, but maybe that whole trip to the moon.
2: And that's what I mean. Yeah. She's become a meme. It's like, just embrace it.
1: I find it irritating. So Katy Perry hops into this giant inflatable water bottle to go crowd surfing, and it's labeled Katyade instead of Gatorade. And she's crowd surfing, but she's telling the crowd where to take her, but they're not listening. They are literally taking her all around the general admission area.
2: The world tour.
1: And she's like, back to the stage. 5 minutes later, the beat is still not back at the stage. So we'll share it on our Instagram at Kristen Show with Ethan, because it made me chuckle.
2: Don't get me wrong. I had that mirror like, oh, Katy, just go away. But I feel like she's on a rebound. I feel like between the apps since the spaceship, getting with Justin Trudeau, prime minister. Mm-hmm. Well, then she did that World Cup performance. That was weird. Never mind.
1: Yep.

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That's when we start giving away PS5s. How are you going to win one? 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

0: is doing the marketing for marmots deserves a raise. Do you know what a marmot is?
1: I don't. Oh, is it the little animal?
0: Yes.
1: Okay.
0: It's very prairie dog-esque.
1: Yeah, I know what you're talking about.
0: I'm going to explain. Atlanta's Hit Music Q99.7. It's the Kristen Show with Ethan. So a Colorado marmot research program. It's been running since 1962. It's turning to OnlyFans for a Only Marms.
1: No.
0: Yes, it is. It's called Only Marms because they've lost federal grants canceled by the Trump administration.
1: Oh.
0: Yes. So UCLA professor Daniel Blumstein, who heads the Rocky Mountain Biological Laboratory's Marmot Program, created a page called Only Marms.
1: Wait, are they posing?
0: So it's here's what you get. Here's what you get from Only Marms.
1: Okay.
0: It's offering daily photos and videos.
1: All right, that sounds right.
0: Of wild yellow-bellied marmots.
1: Yeah, it's a wild.
0: It's a

0: Correct.
1: Actress Emma Roberts didn't invite her dad to her wedding. Totally her prerogative, by the way. But it got me wondering, who did you not invite to your wedding? And why? And we have somebody in the studio who did this. And now I can't wait to hear the hot goss. 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So before we get into Ethan's wedding,
2: okay,
1: and who did not make the guest list, here are some of the Kristen Show listeners that left us messages.
3: Yeah, what do we got?
1: Somebody said, my half brothers and half sisters, too much drama. We're going to have to figure out another way to do this because I need more deets. Like, it's just tickling that nosy bit that I have. And I'm like, I need more.
3: We'll follow up.
1: Then this one is sad and it hurt my heart. But at the same time, I'm so proud of her for having boundaries. My parents. She did not invite her parents to her wedding.
2: Wow, but like friends and others made it?
1: She said, because they are the trauma I heal from every day. My first bullies.
2: Oh my gosh.
1: Right? I'm like, girl, good for you.
2: I don't want to know what that relationship's like.
1: We already know.
2: Yeah,
1: we know.
3: Pretty non-existent.
1: Uh-huh. So Ethan.
2: Are you ready?
1: Yes, I am so ready for this story.
3: It caused so much drama. My mom's best friend in the world since she was like 10 years old did not get the invite. I think it honestly caused a fracture that is between my wife and her mother and my mother.
1: Well, yeah. Okay. So your mom's best friend. So I'm assuming you were very close to her.
3: She's my godmother.
1: She's your godmother.
3: Yeah.
1: Why did your godmother not get an invite?
3: I love her to death. She's a New York woman. So I guess maybe I'm used to it from like that being my family. She is very loud and very abrasive and does not have a filter. And so a couple of times when we had spent time, all of us, me, my wife, and them doing whatever, things had been said. And I'm just like, that's just how she is. Yeah, forget about that kind of thing. And she was like, nah, I'm not having that at my wedding with people around. And it's like fractured the relationship. Like my godmother, we used to talk all the time. We don't really talk anymore.
1: Oh, man. Okay, so because I know, like, you meet people where they are.
3: Yeah.
1: So that is your godmother.
3: Yeah.
1: You love her and accept her for who she is. And I respect that, especially when you've known her your entire life.
3: Yeah.
1: But I also understand your wife wanting to preserve the energy at her wedding and not wanting somebody there that's going to make it about them and be loud and take the spotlight. You know what I mean?
3: Like, she's the kind of one that if somebody said, like, speak now or forever hold your peace, she would, like, say something as a joke and it would, like, it would definitely ruin it.
1: Yeah. So.
3: And she smoked for, like, 30 years, so she's got that raspy voice. So, like, dude, like, I understood where she was coming from, but, like, it caused a big problem. Not only with her, but, like, my mom, too. It's, like, my mom's childhood best friend.
1: Oh, yeah.
3: So, yeah.
1: All right, well, listen. Because your mom doesn't live here in this state, I'm going to side with your wife.
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3: A better life with Dr. Sanjay Gupta.
4: I don't know about you, but my social media feeds are flooded with lotions and potions and gadgets, all promising to unlock different components of longevity. But if you log off, take a step back from all the hype, you'll find that the actual keys to a longer, healthier life are hiding in plain sight. There are four of them. Number one, nutrition. The Mediterranean diet really is the gold standard. Number two, exercise. You should be getting 150 minutes of moderate intensity exercise or 75 minutes of vigorous intensity exercise every week, plus strength training and stretching. Number three, sleep. Sleep is when your body and your brain repair themselves. You should be getting 7 to 9 hours a night. And finally, number four often gets forgotten, socialization. It's not a bonus. It's a necessity for a healthy life, finding a sense of community, purpose, and belonging. I'm Dr. Sanjay Gupta, helping you live a better life.
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I can't believe we are already at the end of July. Atlanta's hit music, Q99.7. I'm Laura. Kids are going back to school next week. You're rushing around trying to get those last-minute school supplies, but also soaking in the last moments of summer. So just make sure you take a second, take a pause, put the phone down, be present. Hopefully, I can help you do that tonight. Getting into Bruno Mars.

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I'm Laura. 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

Did the Georgia Department of Transportation just come up with a plan to make traffic better in Atlanta? Yeah. Yeah, they did. I'll get into it coming up in 9 minutes with the ATL Lowdown on Atlanta's KBZ Q97.

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5: I don't know about you, but my social media feeds are flooded with lotions and potions and gadgets, all promising to unlock different components of longevity. But if you log off, take a step back from all the hype, you'll find that the actual keys to a longer, healthier life are hiding in plain sight. There are four of them. Number one, nutrition. The Mediterranean diet really is the gold standard. Number two, exercise. You should be getting 150 minutes of moderate intensity exercise or 75 minutes of vigorous intensity exercise every week, plus strength training and stretching. Number three, sleep. Sleep is when your body and your brain repair themselves. You should be getting 7 to 9 hours a night. And finally, number four often gets forgotten, socialization. It's not a bonus. It's a necessity for a healthy life, finding a sense of community, purpose, and belonging. I'm Dr. Sanjay Gupta, helping you live a better life.
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6: 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Where do you think Olivia Rodrigo is going to land tonight? 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
0: 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It's the A's Most Wanted with Laura.
4: 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So let's get right into this. 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